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0: It is 1-800-990-2448 to get a hold of us on the way. Sasha's working on her info dump.
4: We're getting to that time of year, right, where hockey season is just around the corner. NFL season very soon, too. So when it comes to celebrating beforehand, like tailgating or just hanging out at home, what do we really want to do? What do we prefer? I'll tell you coming up.
0: Okay, so we're sliding into September now. We're getting all set to head back to school if you haven't already. So we're going to ask you, as a student, did you love it? Did you not like it? Did you about it?
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1: Sasha's info dump.
2: We love to sleep in on the weekends, but there's been a lot of sleep studies that suggest the more consistent you can be with your sleep, the better it is for you. There's a newer study, though, that suggests otherwise and lets you sleep in a little more. I'll tell you about that coming up. As we head into more of a busy season for, like, sports, I mean, hockey season, right? NFL is starting soon.
3: Wait.
2: This is wild. 61% of people say that pre-gaming is actually way better than going to the game itself. We just love hanging around people beforehand, you know, eating chicken wings, talking strategy.
3: Okay,
2: maybe even doing a little face painting.
3: Right.
2: So tailgating can be very popular. However, we now prefer to what is called home gate rather than a traditional tailgate. So it's like tailgating, except you're doing it from home, obviously. You're in the comfort of air conditioning.
3: Yeah.
2: You don't have to worry about parking or anything like that. And we're pretty specific about what we like when it comes to home gating. The ideal pregame hangout begins roughly 2.5 hours before the game. It should include 11 people, 6 different food options.
3: 11 people, okay.
2: And 6 different types of drinks. We like what we like, right?
3: Yeah, you're not wrong. You're not wrong.
2: Okay, a new study suggests that sleeping in on the weekend may actually be good for you. So health experts for years have warned us not to sleep in later on days off because it's better to have a consistent bedtime. But this new study says that if you sleep in on the weekends, you're 9% less likely to have high blood pressure. Getting some extra sleep in on the weekends may give the body a chance to recover and reduce some stress from the earlier week.
3: What do they define as sleep in?
2: As with anything.
3: Yeah.
2: Don't overdo it.
3: Right.
2: Sorry to say, as much as I love to overdo it when it comes to sleeping in, if you do want to catch up on sleep over the weekend, the exact sweet spot is 1 hour and 27 minutes.
3: Longer than you usually get up.
2: Yes.
3: I got it.
2: So if you normally get up at 7, instead it'd be better to get up at 8:27.
3: Yeah.
2: Exactly. Just don't overdo it. But oh my gosh, sleep in if you can.
3: Yeah, just get it in you.
2: Get it in you any way you can. That's your info dump.
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7: Partly cloudy with a chance of showers tonight, possibly a thunderstorm, a low of 18. Tomorrow, cloudy, chance of showers in the morning, rain throughout the afternoon, possibly thunderstorms. Wednesday's high, 26, feeling like 34. And Thursday, cloudy, slight chance of showers and 24.

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0: I know. It is crazy. Travis, did you love school? Did you hate school? Where were you at?
1: I loved school.
2: Oh, what was your favorite part?
1: My friends. Mm-hmm. And I had some really nice teachers that I really liked.
0: Aww.
2: That makes a huge difference. It really does.
0: Well, that's really nice you say things like that.
2: Yeah.
0: Like, Travis, I was a deal in high school, hey? Like, I was a big wheeler, you know?
1: Right.
0: Like, I was a big guy on campus.
2: Okay.
0: Right?
1: Okay.
0: So, my high school experience was, like, right up there. If you wanted Fast Times at Ridgemont High, that was me. Okay, that was quintessential Casey Clark in high school.
2: And then what happened after?
0: I did a bit of a dip.
2: Just a slight dip.
0: I had a bit of a dip and kind of rebounded a little bit, but not still at that status. I kind of, a couple of rungs down the ladder, if you know what I mean.
2: Those were the days,
0: man.
2: Hey?
0: Those were the days, Trav. I mean, we really hit it hard, right?
1: Yeah.
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0: Sean and Julia in the morning, and today's best country throughout the day, Country 93. We're all getting set, or a lot of us, for school, and we're asking you now, as for a lot of us as adults, what kind of student were you heading into school? Were you one that just, because we all know that there's those kids that just absolutely love school.
1: Oh, man, they were asking for extra homework. Yeah. They could not wait to go.
0: They were in every club.
1: Yeah.
0: They were the president of this, that, and the other thing. They're, like involved in all aspects.
1: Was that you?
0: No. No, I wasn't in a, I was in actual radio club. We had a radio club in high school, and I was in there.
1: Did you guys have kind of a radio station
0: that played during the noon hour?
1: Like over the intercom?
0: Over the intercom.
1: You dork.
0: I know. I was such a nerd.
1: No way.
0: And I that was probably the nerdiest thing I ever did in high school. Mm-hmm. Everything else, I was just super awesome.
1: You're so cool.
0: Yeah, I was so cool. Rebecca, what kind of student were you? Did you love school, hate school? Where were you at?
2: I loved the social aspect of it. I did not like anything academic.
0: Like zero? Like there was not one thing?
2: I mean, I liked PE and I was good at math and, you know, like those things. But I hated English. I hated socials. I hated, you know.
0: Were you one that didn't like the public presentation, getting in front of the class to make a presentation?
2: No, absolutely not.
1: Aw, but that's like a social aspect.
0: Yeah, that's
1: a,
0: well,
1: you're talking at people.
0: But I really excelled at those areas of the curriculum. The math part I had struggles with.
1: Mm-hmm.
0: Believe it or not. I mean, I know you probably that case. Really, you not getting math? That's impossible.
1: What? Impossible.
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9: Partly cloudy with a chance of showers tonight, possibly a thunderstorm, a low of 18. Tomorrow, cloudy, chance of showers in the morning, rain throughout the afternoon, possibly thunderstorms. Wednesday's high, 26, feeling like 34. And Thursday, cloudy, slight chance of showers and 24.

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0: Thanks again for hanging out. 1-800-990-2448. On the way to Case Files, as we take a look at what's going on in the world of music, Ella Langley continues to break records. She is now tied a record on her way to potentially breaking another record.
4: Oh, man.
0: Also, we'll check in with Taylor Swift. She's coming up. What did we learn today, if you just popped in? School's right around the corner for a lot of us. Some already in there. As a student, did you love it? Did you not like it? Were you meh about it?
4: Well, and I think sometimes people do well in school, like get decent grades, yeah. But that doesn't necessarily mean that they love their time there either.
0: So we're going to talk about school as a student, also relationship quirks, and talking the talk with your kids. 1 in 4 parents refuse. Avoid the talk.
4: Ooh, the talk.
0: The talk. And it's not about the birds and the bees either.
4: I see.
0: Okay, so that's coming up.
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1: Case files.
0: Okie dokie, let's see what's going on in the world of music. Ella Langley continues to be Ella Langley. Awesome, and breaking records yet again. We'll get to that in a sec. First, though, Taylor Swift and her song, I Knew It, I Knew You, for the soundtrack of Toy Story 5. She says that there was a lot of responsibility that she felt when going into writing this song.
2: When I realized that we were going to have the opportunity to write a song for Toy Story, it really hit me, the weight of this, like how lucky we were to get to sort of take up what Randy Newman has created and continue that legacy.
0: You got a friend in me.
3: I kind of didn't really connect those dots, but she's right. Like, there's a legacy to continue.
0: Was that song, You Got a Friend in Me, specifically written for Toy Story?
3: I feel like it was.
0: Yeah, I mean, I should fact check that one. I think you're right on that. But yeah, no, some heavy shoes for sure. And for her to say that, she's Taylor Swift. Like,
3: she's the heaviest of shoes.
0: No kidding. So she did it. Ella Langley's Super Smash Choosing Texas hit 20 weeks.
3: Yeah.
0: On the Billboard Hot 100 chart. Surpassing Shaboozy's of our song Tipsy, Billy Cyrus and Lil Nas X, Old Town Road. That was huge back in the day.
3: Yeah, it was.
0: When I say back in the day, 5 years ago? 6 years ago?
3: Something like that.
0: For the longest run at the top of the charts in its history of non-holiday singles, there's one more milestone ahead for Choosing Texas. Sitting at 22 weeks at the top of the charts is Mariah Carey's All I Want for Christmas Is You.
3: Right.
0: She has two more weeks to tie that. If she can get to, 23 weeks, three more weeks, she will truly be the queen of the Hot 100.
3: Oh, I hope she can do it.
0: I don't know if you've noticed, but Choosing Texas has crossed over to a lot of pop stations.
3: It totally has.
0: Some have been doing the remix version.
3: Oh.
0: And some have been doing the OG version. Another note for Choosing Texas. It has dominated the Billboard's Hot 100 country charts for 38 weeks. Here's the thing, though. The record is at 50 weeks. And that's Florida Georgia Line and BB Rexha's Meant to Be.
3: Sure, so that makes sense.
0: That has a bit to go still, but still unbelievably successful.
3: Yes.
0: All right, then, those are your case files.
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8: Partly cloudy with a chance of showers tonight, possibly a thunderstorm, a low of 18. Tomorrow, cloudy, chance of showers in the morning, rain throughout the afternoon, possibly thunderstorms. Wednesday's high, 26, feeling like 34. And Thursday, cloudy, slight chance of showers and 24.

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0: four parents say, no, we try to avoid it. And number one reason why is because they're embarrassed of their own money habits.
1: And I get these conversations would evolve with age, but when do you think is an appropriate time to even start talking to your kids about money?
0: As soon as they want money.
1: Yeah.
0: As soon as they want money.
1: Actually, as soon as they hold out their hand.
0: That's right.
1: Yeah. No, that's not a bad idea.
0: Dad, can I have that idea? How much money you got on you? I don't. I'm a kid.
1: Okay, yeah, well, you got to go to work, son. Yeah,
0: that didn't work for me when I was a kid. I'm a kid. I don't have any money. But yeah, I think that. And, you know, start them off soft. I know I talk a big game.
1: Yeah, you do.
0: I'm just a big lousy softy.
1: You're a softy.
0: Yeah. Relationship quirks. Things in your relationship that you do that it just makes it work. Sasha's partner Tyler calls Sasha's dad's name to snap her out of things.
1: When I'm being a little ornery, he's just like, okay, guy.
0: Okay. Her dad's name is Guy, not just like
1: not
0: some
1: just
0: random
1: guy. Yeah. But yeah, and it immediately just, you know, allows me to step back and I'm like, okay, I'll change things.
0: It's so funny. So funny. Jamie has the last word on her love, hate with school, something like that. This is what Jamie had to say.
2: I feel like I wasn't the biggest fan, but looking back now, it was really good. But at the time when you're there, you kind of don't always appreciate what you have, right? You're just a kid.
0: You know what? I see adult students that they go back and for whatever reason, they have to pick up this, that, or the other course. And they do exceedingly well, considering what they did when they were a student in high school. And I think that's unfair.
2: I think because you get to choose.
1: You're spending your own money to go to school.
0: That's true.
1: So you're like, I really have to work hard, right?
0: I also feel that you're older and you're sneakier. You know what I mean? Like, you know more of the loopholes.
1: You're more resourceful.
0: Yeah. And again, I think that's unfair. I really do. And I think the grade scale should be increased as you get older.
1: It should be harder?
0: Yeah, yeah. And until you get to a certain age, like maybe 50 plus, it starts coming back down, right?
1: Okay.
0: Like for instance, if I went to university right now, I should be scaled a little differently than somebody who's, I don't know, 22 years old. Don't you think? I think that's fair.
2: I feel like if you're potentially going through menopause, then maybe you can get scaled back.
0: I could be going through menopause.
1: Yes.
0: Nobody knows that. Right?
2: Menopause?
0: Yeah. Somebody could throw me a bone. You know what? Okay. So you don't know. You don't know the things I'm going through.
2: You
0: That's
2: don't
0: true.
2: Know.
0: Right?
2: Yep.
0: I think we all agreed. That's good.
1: Okay.
0: I think we did.
2: We all agreed.
0: Jamie, you're the best. We appreciate you.
2: Thank you.
0: We hope you have a fantastic day.
2: Thank you. You too.
0: Okay.
1: Bye.
0: See you, Jamie. Bye.
2: Bye.
0: And our show MVP coming up.
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1: So, what did we learn today?
0: So good to be back. Your what did we learn today? Everything from the money talk, the not the birds and the bees talk with your kids, but the money talk. Found out that one in four parents try to avoid it. They rather talk about sex to their kids than their finances.
1: That is so mind-blowing to me. That's how, I guess, almost embarrassed we are about our own financial state.
0: Yeah.
1: That we can't talk to our kids about money.
0: And talking about how that family can do this, that, the other thing versus what we get to do. And that's a tough role to do,
1: I bet
0: too.
1: It is,
0: yeah,
1: for sure.
0: It really is. Also talked about your love and or lack of their love for school, as we're all trying to, you know, bend our brains around going back into the routine right now. We're inside of a week, right?
1: Oh, man.
0: Before we get back to it.
1: You loved school?
0: You know what? I think I did. I think I had a high likeness for it.
1: Okay.
0: I don't know if I loved it, but I think I did very well socially, like a lot of kids do.
1: Yeah.
0: Academically, I was just okay.
1: You're
0: going to be just okay. That's what a kid wants to hear.
1: Yeah, you're going to be just okay.
0: You
1: keep on trucking, bud.
0: Yeah, you know what? You're going to be in that middle lane for a bit. So
1: you don't want to show off or fall behind.
0: That's
1: You're just going straight.
0: Yeah, somebody has to occupy it. So why not you, little feller? So yeah, I was there. Our show MVP, though, goes to our friend Emily. We're asking about your relationship quirks, the things that you do that make the relationship roll. Listen to this.
2: Oh, we've had water gun fights to see who's making dinner.
0: Oh, yeah, that's cool.
1: That is awesome.
2: Oh, yeah. I started it. Like, I left him a note with a water gun, and I said, I'm hidden somewhere around the house. Loser makes dinner. But what I didn't tell him was I had stashed water guns all over the place. So he had one little one, and I had, like, seven.
0: God, you know what? You know that's so unfair. That is so unfair.
1: And you did it in the house?
2: Well, it was inside and outside. It was kind of like...
0: Yeah.
2: Okay. They were little water guns.
1: Oh, little pistols, yeah.
2: It was awesome. My husband's so competitive, he was so pissed off.
0: Oh, I bet he was. Oh, 100%.
1: What a great idea, though. I love that.
0: See, that's so cute. A water gun fight.
1: That is absolutely adorable and something that I would love to try.
0: Yeah, you should. I think you guys should try that.
1: I just don't want all that water in my house.
0: Yeah, I know. And you have cats. You must have a water gun.
1: We have spray bottles.
0: Same.
1: Little squirt bottles.
0: Yeah, same. So Emily is our show MVP.
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6: Partly cloudy with a chance of showers tonight, possibly a thunderstorm, a low of 18. Tomorrow, cloudy, chance of showers in the morning, rain throughout the afternoon, possibly thunderstorms. Wednesday's high, 26, feeling like 34. And Thursday, cloudy, slight chance of showers and 24.

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4: It's 1-800-990-2448. Yes, we are back, kind of, a little bit.
5: Yippee.
4: Yeah, we're here. Good to have you along as well. On the way, the good stuff, great feeling story. It's about a couple of teenagers that are solving some insecure food issues with an app.
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4: As teens, this is a great story coming up. Also, have you had the talk with your kids? The talk. The money talk.
5: Ooh, yeah. Right, okay.
4: Finances, spending habits. 1 in 4 of us do not, and we'll tell you why in minutes.
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0: Sean and Julia in the morning and today's best country throughout the day. Country 93.
1: Yeah, man, that's the good stuff.
0: This is where we celebrate amazing things that teenagers are doing. We call this the good stuff. So these two Florida teens are using their tech skills to deliver a simple slice of happiness to families in need. Siblings Asherita and Anish Kaza have come up with the idea while volunteering at a local charity. They were surprised and deeply affected when they met kids and families who were affected by not having enough food.
2: My brother and I were volunteering at local places. We noticed many families were in line for food, and it wasn't just adults. There were also many young children our age, and it just shocked us because we didn't think there were kids our age who needed food.
0: Amazing, right?
3: Yeah, and the fact that they were just volunteering in itself, that's so cool.
0: So they sat there, and by the way, they're only in grade 8.
3: Wow.
0: So they created an app called Pizza for a Purpose. It lets anyone choose a local restaurant, purchase fresh pizzas, and have them delivered directly to a nearby charity. The donor gets to select both the restaurant and the organization they want to support, making the whole process quick and very easy for local charities. As you can well imagine, this idea is a blessing.
4: It's just a blessing. I mean, the smiles on their faces, it's very rewarding, whether it's a grandparent being able to take it home to their grandkids or whether it's just a senior who having a pizza for dinner is a luxury item.
1: Yeah, man, that's the good stuff.
0: And the teens say the best part is watching people's faces light up when the pizzas arrive. By the way, they've already have made a huge impact. Over 25,000 slices have been donated to food insecure families.
3: Oh, that's so amazing. What a great idea.
0: And listen, I love pizza. You know that?
3: Yeah.
0: I could have it every single day, 7 days a week.
3: Yep.
0: So I think this is absolutely fantastic. Well, listen, if you have some good stuff, let's celebrate it. You can contact us through our website.
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8: Partly cloudy with a chance of showers tonight, possibly a thunderstorm, a low of 18. Tomorrow, cloudy, chance of showers in the morning, rain throughout the afternoon, possibly thunderstorms. Wednesday's high, 26, feeling like 34. And Thursday, cloudy, slight chance of showers and 24.

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1: Okay, so as we're heading into a new school season, school year, depending on the age of your child, let's have a discussion on the money talk. It's a new survey that came out that is indicating that 1 in 4 parents try to avoid the money talk.
2: Oh, and that they find it like more awkward than the other kinds of talks that you have to
1: sex,
2: have with
1: sex, drugs,
2: your
1: and
2: kids.
1: Rock and roll, baby.
2: Yeah.
1: But yeah, they rather talk about the birds and the bees than they talk about money. And the number one reason is for that is they're embarrassed by their own money habits.
2: Oh, I see.
1: So if you're riddled with debt,
2: mm-hmm.
1: And there are some folks that I know that have filed for bankruptcy,
2: okay,
1: and that have gotten themselves out of that and dug themselves out. Sidebar, I think that's mad respect. Anybody that can do that and then still be successful, I think is quite unique.
2: Mm-hmm.
1: But having that opportunity to talk to your child about money is super tough.
2: Yeah.
1: Super tough.
2: And how in the weeds should you get as a parent, too,
1: well,
2: right?
1: Exactly. Emily, did your mom and dad, your parents, have that talk with you?
3: No.
1: Yeah.
3: Not really.
1: Good, thank you.
2: So you went in pretty blind then, I guess you could say?
3: Well, I started working at 13 in a family business.
2: Okay.
1: Yeah, okay.
3: Yeah, and I was a good saver. I was a really good saver. So, I don't know. I think growing up in a family business helps, so just get to work.
1: I think it does, because you get that work ethic kind of beaten into you. You know what I mean?
3: Well, and you see the output that your family is doing and what's coming in, and you see kind of like a balance, right?
1: Right.
3: The money
1: right.
3: just shows up without any sort of like concept of how it's getting there, and you just get it all the time.
1: I'm not on a trust fund. You know, I'm not a trust fund kid, right?
3: Exactly.
1: Like, I ran a racket of newspaper routes when I was 12, 13 years old. I had, like, 4 other kids working for me. I called it the newspaper syndicate, and it was the Edmonton Sun. And I was delivering that, but I actually had other kids delivering it for me.
2: Oh, that's funny. And you would take a cut.
1: I would take a cut of everything.
2: That's your first business.
1: That was my first business. Yeah.
3: And entrepreneurial, right?
1: Wasn't it until I got shook down, I'll tell you that. Until everybody got wise to me. I know. I grew too big too fast.
3: Yeah.
1: I was 12.
3: Started young.
1: I know. Didn't I, though? Emily, didn't I? Oh. Hey, any relationship quirks y'all have that you've developed that makes the relationship work? Might not be traditional. Like, I know couples that do rock, scissors, papers to decide who is going to be doing dinner. You know, little silly things like that.
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0: today's best country, Country 93. New survey out here indicates that if you just popped in, that one in four parents try to avoid the talk, the money talk with their kids. Number one reason is because they're embarrassed about their own money practices.
1: Are you kind of, you shouldn't be embarrassed about
0: your money
1: practices.
0: There's other things I'm very more embarrassed about than my money habits.
1: As you should be.
0: Yes, yeah.
1: But when talking about money with your kids, was it something that was kind of tough to approach?
0: We live in a area where I am the riffraff. I say I'm the riffraff because my family isn't, but their friends are very affluent.
1: I see.
0: It's really tough to run with that crowd in the sense of, well, they're going to X part of the world for vacation, or they're going to university at X institute.
1: Yes.
0: And, you know, they got this type of car on graduation. These sort of things where we just can't, like, we can't run in that circle.
1: Right. So you've just had to have those blunt conversations.
0: Absolutely.
1: As, like, some people have more money and can do these things. We do not. That's it.
0: And saying all of that, we got soon to be four cars in the driveway. And, you know, they're off to New York. Half the family is to experience.
1: Sure. You pick and you choose.
0: Yeah,
1: right?
0: But it's not every day.
1: Yeah,
0: it's tough, man.
1: I bet. Oh, it is just so uncomfortable. Yeah. And there's so much information when it comes to money in general that, like, where do you even start and how far do you go with that combo?
0: And Linda, my mom, single mom of six, never had the money conversation with us.
1: Yeah, you're kidding me.
0: That one slid by a little bit. Dave, you have the money talk, that is, with your kids.
2: For sure we have.
0: Okay.
2: Even with the 8 and the 10-year-old.
0: Really?
2: Yeah. It's better to make them pay for stuff with their own money and learn the value of the dollar and work for it.
0: Okay, Dad. how much do you actually let them pay for stuff?
2: Not very much, but yeah.
0: Well, that's what I mean, right? I just got our oldest daughter a phone, and I told her, because she's going into her third year of university, and I said, listen, this is probably the last phone I get you.
1: Ooh, yeah, probably.
0: Right?
1: Yeah.
0: And she just laughed.
1: Okay, Dad.
2: I give the oldest one my hand-me-downs. I'll never buy him a new phone.
0: You know what? That's a great...
1: That is a really good idea.
0: Oh, Dave, I should have talked to you yesterday.
1: Missed opportunity.
0: What am I doing?
2: Here's an iPhone 5. Good luck.
1: Yeah, good luck.
0: Good
1: exactly.
0: Luck right.
1: It may or may not work, but here.
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6: Partly cloudy with a chance of showers tonight, possibly a thunderstorm, a low of 18. Tomorrow, cloudy, chance of showers in the morning, rain throughout the afternoon, possibly thunderstorms. Wednesday's high, 26, feeling like 34. And Thursday, cloudy, slight chance of showers and 24.

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6: Partly cloudy with a chance of showers tonight, possibly a thunderstorm, a low of 18. Tomorrow, cloudy, chance of showers in the morning, rain throughout the afternoon, possibly thunderstorms. Wednesday's high, 26, feeling like 34. And Thursday, cloudy, slight chance of showers and 24.

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6: Partly cloudy with a chance of showers tonight, possibly a thunderstorm, a low of 18. Tomorrow, cloudy, chance of showers in the morning, rain throughout the afternoon, possibly thunderstorms. Wednesday's high, 26, feeling like 34. And Thursday, cloudy, slight chance of showers and 24.

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5: Partly cloudy with a chance of some showers overnight, possibly a thunderstorm, a low of 18. For the day ahead, cloudy, chance of showers later this morning, rain throughout the afternoon, possibly thunderstorms, a daytime high of 26, feeling more like 34. And Thursday, cloudy, slight chance of showers and 24.

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7: Partly cloudy with a chance of some showers overnight, possibly a thunderstorm, a low of 18. For the day ahead, cloudy, chance of showers later this morning, rain throughout the afternoon, possibly thunderstorms, a daytime high of 26, feeling more like 34. And Thursday, cloudy, slight chance of showers and 24.

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6: Partly cloudy with a chance of some showers overnight, possibly a thunderstorm, a low of 18. For the day ahead, cloudy, chance of showers later this morning, rain throughout the afternoon, possibly thunderstorms, a daytime high of 26, feeling more like 34. And Thursday, cloudy, slight chance of showers and 24.

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0: You study the photos, zooming in and out. 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
5: Partly cloudy with a chance of some showers overnight, possibly a thunderstorm, a low of 18. For the day ahead, cloudy, chance of showers later this morning, rain throughout the afternoon, possibly thunderstorms, a daytime high of 26, feeling more like 34. And Thursday, cloudy, slight chance of showers and 24.

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6: Partly cloudy with a chance of some showers overnight, possibly a thunderstorm, a low of 18. For the day ahead, cloudy, chance of showers later this morning, rain throughout the afternoon, possibly thunderstorms, a daytime high of 26, feeling more like 34. And Thursday, cloudy, slight chance of showers and 24.

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5: Partly cloudy with a chance of some showers overnight, possibly a thunderstorm, a low of 18. For the day ahead, cloudy, chance of showers later this morning, rain throughout the afternoon, possibly thunderstorms, a daytime high of 26, feeling more like 34. And Thursday, cloudy, slight chance of showers and 24.

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5: Partly cloudy with a chance of some showers overnight, possibly a thunderstorm, a low of 18. For the day ahead, cloudy, chance of showers later this morning, rain throughout the afternoon, possibly thunderstorms, a daytime high of 26, feeling more like 34. And Thursday, cloudy, slight chance of showers and 24.

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1: There's a moment when comfort finds you. 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
6: Partly cloudy with a chance of some showers overnight, possibly a thunderstorm, a low of 18. For the day ahead, cloudy, chance of showers later this morning, rain throughout the afternoon, possibly thunderstorms, a daytime high of 26, feeling more like 34. And Thursday, cloudy, slight chance of showers and 24.

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5: Partly cloudy with a chance of some showers overnight, possibly a thunderstorm, a low of 18. For the day ahead, cloudy, chance of showers later this morning, rain throughout the afternoon, possibly thunderstorms, a daytime high of 26, feeling more like 34. And Thursday, cloudy, slight chance of showers and 24.

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5: Partly cloudy with a chance of some showers overnight, possibly a thunderstorm, a low of 18. For the day ahead, cloudy, chance of showers later this morning, rain throughout the afternoon, possibly thunderstorms, a daytime high of 26, feeling more like 34. And Thursday, cloudy, slight chance of showers and 24.

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0: 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Good.

It's 5:05. It's the one emoji that apparently we should not be using in our texts anymore. We'll tell you what it is next on Country 93.

0: Smith on Country 93. It's 5:08. Good morning with Sean and Julia.
1: Apparently, there's an emoji that has become controversial that people are saying should not be used in text or anywhere else for that matter. It's the old thumbs up emoji. Oh. The reason is that people are saying it's cold, it's dismissive, it's passive aggressive, and you should avoid it. Instead, people prefer that you write out a response. Now, they also say don't do what Sean does.
0: Don't do what Sean don't does.
1: Yeah, because I like to just, I don't put the thumbs up, but I'll write okay. Which apparently...
0: Yeah, no, think okay, you might as well put a thumbs up.
1: Yeah, that's exactly it, because people are saying it's perceived the same way when you just write okay. What is recommended is instead saying, oh, that is understood. Thank you very much for sharing that information.
0: No.
1: I really, truly do appreciate it.
0: No, that's
1: and
0: still
1: I
0: not.
1: Will make the following change.
0: That is understood? Already out. I know that was crafted by you, because you love the word understood.
1: Well, you get annoyed when I just write, just understood.
0: Yes,
1: yeah.
0: As most
1: But if
0: people
1: I put it
0: would.
1: In a long sentence, it kind of buries it a little bit. It's not so stable.
0: It doesn't. Yeah. I see it the moment, I noticed it the moment you said it. You need to put like, sure, with an exclamation point, or
1: oh,
0: yes,
1: yeah.
0: Exclamation point, or
1: understood.
0: Sounds great.
1: Understood, no. With an exclamation point.
0: No.
1: What about understood with a smiley face?
0: No.
1: Uh-oh. You were coming around there for
0: a second.
1: I thought
0: about it for a second, but I say no. I think thumbs up can be okay. Like, what about when you do that giant one? Because you know sometimes if you hold it down longer, it's giant.
1: Yeah.
0: Does that seem like that's an okay thumbs up?
1: No, none of them do. I find it annoying when people do that to me.
0: Oh.
1: Yeah, it's like, write out something. I just feel like, I don't know, and it seems like, you know what, I am way too busy and so much more important than you to actually write something. So instead, I'll just hit this one button and send you that emoji.
0: I think it all depends on context, though, because sometimes it'd be like, yeah, I don't know, you're right. No, there's no good time for that.
1: Yeah.
0: Yeah.
1: So I think, you know what?
0: No.
1: Maybe you'll come around to understood.
0: No one will.
1: Yeah, okay.
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2: We always talk about how difficult it can be to declutter sometimes. And here is a rule. I hesitated bringing it up, but I think it bears mentioning. Okay? This is if you really can't figure out whether you want to declutter or not.
1: Okay.
2: They call it the poop rule, and here's why. You look at this item and you say, if it was covered in poop, would I clean it and keep it, or would I throw it away?
1: Well, that'd be a great system for me.
2: You have a very empty house.
1: Everything would be gone.
2: There's nothing in your house that could pass this rule. Nothing.
1: I mean,
2: it's just dead to you then?
1: No, okay, hold on. I can think of one thing that I would definitely, that I would, and it's clean offable.
2: Okay.
1: I would keep that.
2: What?
1: But
2: what is it?
1: Well, it's my dad's AA chip, like a chip that he got when he quit drinking, like. Wow, so many years ago, like back in, I don't even remember when.
2: Okay.
1: So I got many years ago and from my dad, and yes, I would keep that and clean that off. That's about it.
2: And you'd also have to tell yourself all the time, I will never speak of what happened to this chip.
1: That's exactly it. I love you, Dad, but wow, look what you're doing to me. You?
2: It would be very difficult. But then, I mean, like, when you have kids, sometimes, and animals, sometimes that happens. So you have to wipe it off. So, you know, you're stuck in that. You never want to come to my house, do you?
1: I don't.
2: No.
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32 with showers and thunderstorms and a high of 27, feeling like 35 with the Humidex. It's 21 now. Country 93.

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1: It's turning 100 years old this year. Talking about a well-known ride at carnivals and fairs and stuff like that. The Tilt-A-Whirl.
0: The Tilt-A-Whirl.
1: Yes. Now, in case you've never heard of this thing, because maybe you've never been to a carnival or fair or anything, you sit in a car, and it's... how do you explain this? Sit in a car that rotates around while the whole ride goes around in a circle. Would that be accurate?
0: Well, yeah. I mean, I guess it individually turns.
1: Right.
0: And it's on an arm of like four, and those four arms go around as well. So they can turn inside of it.
1: Yeah, it's not on arms though, isn't it? It's on a wheel.
0: Yeah, because I was thinking of like the strawberries, which I feel like similar.
1: Similar, yeah, but no, this is because it goes up and down based on the way the hill or the circle goes around.
0: Okay.
1: And it's been apparently the exact same design since it first came out. Mm-hmm. Nothing has really changed. They've still got that bar that you pull forward that feels like, this is not going to keep me in here. It always felt like that when I was a kid.
0: Right.
1: I don't want to go into graphic detail, but I remember many years ago when I lived in Mississauga and they used to bring a carnival to the mall down the street. There was a tiny little strip mall, and one of the rides was that, and it was my favorite ride until I was on it and somebody at one of the other cars
0: got sick.
1: Yes. And it was just everywhere.
0: Right.
1: And I was just, even then, which I wasn't so germ aware, I was just like covering my face trying to.
0: Well, I mean, nobody wants that. I don't think anybody wants that.
1: Okay, good. So
0: no,
1: I'm not that abnormal.
0: No matter how you like, feel about germs.
1: And I've never gone on that ride ever since.
0: Right.
1: Because it was so traumatic. And the funny thing

0: is the girl that happened to. Mm-hmm. When, like, it wasn't a big, it was a small parking lot. So anytime anybody saw her, people would just kind of steer clear of her. I felt kind of bad for her for the rest of the time. And
1: for the rest of her life?
0: No, the rest of the time at the actual.
1: Oh, yeah.
0: And I went to another ride that was there. Mm-hmm. It was kind of like a small roller coaster, and I saw that she was getting on, and I'm like, nope. I'm good.
1: One would think, why did she not just go home after that?
0: Well, I'm sure she felt better after doing that. And then she's like, okay, reloading time, let's go to the hot dog stand. Okay, you know what, even I find that disgusting.
1: That's pretty gross.
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3: Farmers in southwestern Ontario are getting set for the new tariffs. The 25% counter tariffs are going to hit some U.S.-made farm equipment parts, which would add pressure to already thin margins. Farm machinery manufacturers and sellers throughout the southwestern portion of the province are bracing for those tariffs as the trade war with the United States continues. Canada's counter tariffs on U.S.-made farm equipment and parts could reach at least 25%, while recent U.S. tariffs are up to 50% on Canadian-made goods that are expected to rise costs for farmers and manufacturers on both sides of the border. That's already adding pressure to a system that's quite thin due to high fertilizer costs from the war overseas. And that's your Food and Ag Report. I'm Phil DeLand.
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It's 5:49, a soggy day. Showers and thunderstorms throughout, high of 27, feeling like 35 with the Humidex. It's 21 now. 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
1: We're just a few days away from Chris Young taking the stage at Sauble Beach Party. 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Bradley Hale, Jeff Caddo. 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
1: I think we've all heard you're not supposed to eat processed foods, but processed foods, one, are delicious, and two, they're everywhere.
0: Yes, and yes.
1: Yes.
0: And especially yes to number one.
1: Yes. So how do you avoid it? These are some tips and tricks to make things easier when you're grocery shopping.
0: I can't wait to hear this.
1: Okay, the first thing is to read the ingredients list. Now, I don't know if you're like me, but I have ingredient list fatigue. I'm sick of looking at it. There's all these numbers and other things on it. I don't like it. But the details aren't as important as the quantity. So what you want to do is pick something that has fewer ingredients. The less ingredients, the less it's usually processed.
0: Oh, yeah, good point.
1: So some things, additives and stuff, aren't necessarily bad for you, but you know, because cooking spray can have certain additives, heavy cream can have certain additives, but it's not necessarily bad. So you just have to look at the big picture. That's right. It's not cut and dry.
0: Right. But that makes sense, because sometimes you look at products, and if the ingredients are as long as the box,
1: yeah,
0: that might be a sign. Probably not the best thing.
1: Might be a touch processed, yeah. Yes. They also suggest that you should seek out the highest quality ingredients that you can afford. So, you know, try out, you know, once you're decided to cut out the ultra processed stuff, then you can try out different things in that area and see, can you taste the difference if something is, say, like organic and top of the line or whatever? If you can and you can afford it, then go there. But if you can't, don't worry about it so much.
0: Right. That makes sense. I mean, depend on what steps you can take. Yeah. What level you can get to.
1: Yeah.
0: Yeah. That makes sense.
1: And of course, when it comes to vegetables and stuff like that and fruit, you can always get frozen ones when they're out of season. They can be a good deal and they're just as good for you.
0: Yes.
1: You should also, they say, do not underestimate the ability of your palate and your kids' palates to change. Okay, and this is a certain person I know who, again, hasn't tried something new since 1903. He does the morning show with me every morning. It's you.
0: You do? Oh,
1: yeah,
0: me.
1: Yeah, spoiler alert, okay. It's you.
0: Right.
1: Obviously, you have to just kind of try new things from time to time.
0: I do.
1: Really?
0: Yeah.
1: What was the last time you tried something new?
0: With you. I tried that thing.
1: Dude, that was a year and a half ago.
0: But I've done it.
1: A year and a half ago.
0: Yeah, I'm just about due for another one. I do it every 2 years. I try something new.
1: Just about due. So next summer, you're going to try something new.
0: Yeah.
1: If we go on our patio tour again, you're going to try something different that
0: yes,
1: you've never tried before.
0: That's right.
1: You're a liar. You won't. In any case.
0: Thank you for being so forward-thinking and believing
1: in me. I can't, because I've known you long enough.
0: I don't believe me either.
1: No.
0: Yeah, don't worry about it.
1: Finally, you want to lean on a few core recipes and grocery shortcuts. So they say if you're short on time and energy, find the shortcuts that work best for you. So, you know, embrace leftovers, embrace the freezer, do it all, make a big batch and spread them out. You know, decide what you can do to make it work for you, because it's all great buying all this fresh stuff and then watching it rot in your fridge. Less great.
0: Right.
1: So you have to actually make sure that you're going to use it and how you're going to use it.
0: I bought potatoes yesterday. I bought chicken yesterday. I bought green beans, a whole bunch of stuff.
1: Mm-hmm.
0: So, because what I'm going to do is tonight make that. And the reason I'm motivated to make it is because it'll be a meal that has leftovers for 2 other days. And I just think that's great. I don't have to think, what are we having tonight? What are we having tonight? 3 days of freedom from what are we having?
1: Guess what we're having? The same thing we had yesterday and the day before.
0: That's exactly it, but no decisions to make. That's a win.
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0: Kelly Zimmerman on Country 93, 624 with Sean and Julia. Soggy today, cloudy, showers, thunderstorms, high of 27, feeling like 35. That's tropical. 23 is what we're sitting at now.
1: Coming up after 7 o'clock this morning, we're going to be playing our contest that could get you into the Country 93 25th birthday bash. Now, you have to win your way in for a chance to win $5,000. 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
0: You corrected yourself quickly.
1: I did, but I also wanted to make sure I mentioned it. Gets tickets to the Hometown Heroes Tour featuring Dean Brody and the Wrecklaws. That's happening Sunday, November the 22nd at the Bayshore. 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

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Good morning with Sean and Julia. We're going to talk about signs your dog really does love you. That's coming up next on Country 93.

0: It's Alan Jackson, where I come from on Country 93 at 641.
1: Dogs show different ways to say that they love you because they can't speak English, at least not yet. Some are working on it with buttons and things, but give it time. Okay?
0: Okay.
1: That's the end of this conversation. Another thing, some things that dogs do to show that they love you is they gnaw on your dirty socks. Now, if you might be thinking, hey, that's not cool. I don't like when you do that. Your dirty sock smells a lot like your dog's favorite person, you.
0: Oh, isn't that cute?
1: So carrying it around and curling up beside it can be comforting, especially when you're not home. But you do need to take them away because they can choke on it. You don't want them to choke on your scent.
0: No, that'd be bad.
1: That's a weird way to go.
0: Yeah.
1: So you should be trading your socks for treats. Also, I would not want my dog to be chewing on my socks because I like to wear them. And I would not want to wear them after it had been in his mouth.
0: And all slobbery and, well, also chewed through. It's not going to last as long. You'd be going through socks so quickly.
1: It's true. So, yeah, that's part of the reason. Now, another thing a dog might do is they raise their eyebrows at you. So if the
0: dogs have eyebrows?
1: They do have eyebrows.
0: Oh, okay.
1: My dog is very wrinkly, so when he raises his eyebrows, it's like, oh, you can see he has eyes because you can't see them otherwise.
0: Oh, okay.
1: Like when he's sleeping, he just looks like a pile of clothes.
0: But a pile of laundry.
1: That's right. He's just a pile of laundry. But it turns out he does have a face.
0: Okay.
1: It's just hard to see. But when they raise their eyebrows at you, they're trying to bond with you. They actually are quite expressive, they say. They can make facial expressions. They're more likely to do it when you're looking at them. So.
0: Oh, all right.
1: And speaking of which, if they're staring at you all the time, that means that they love you. Does it all the time, though? I don't know.
0: Like, I think, what time is it? Vicky listening? Anyway, I think of Bindi, Vicky's dog that she used to have. Mm-hmm. And Bindi would follow her literally in everywhere Vicky went. Bindi would be right behind, just staring up at her. And half the time, not looking where she's going, nothing like that, just walking into things. But she just wanted to keep Vicky in her eyesight. So she really loved Vicky.
1: She did.
0: Yeah, so in that case, I kind of buy it.
1: Yeah, I guess that is true. Yeah. Also, if they lean against you, like put their whole body weight against you, that means that they're like saying, hey, I like
0: you. Hey, girl, hey.
1: Hey, girl, hi. Yeah. More like that.

0: Okay.
1: My dog will sometimes, like, he's not, he's very aloof. Like, Sharpays are tend to be not very, like, cuddly kind of dogs.
0: Right.
1: But when he comes up and he wants you to pet him, he'll put his whole head in your hand, and it's heavy. Like, he leans it against it.
0: Oh, wow.
1: And it's a little bit much.
0: Yeah.
1: I tell him, let's calm down.
0: Oh, so that's good. He's showing how much he loves you, and you're turning him away.
1: Well, he's got to figure out other ways, okay? he's 13 years old, so I'm sure that'll happen anytime now. Finally, this is the one you'll like the most.
0: Okay.
1: This is what you're going to like the most.
0: All right.
1: A sign that a dog loves you.
0: Yes.
1: Is
0: love
1: they
0: this.
1: Will
0: uh-huh.
1: wipe their nose on you. Because that shows, that's a way that dogs show affection. So if their nose is all, you know, snotty,
0: yeah.
1: and they wipe it all over your pants or whatever, that means, yay, I love you.
0: You know what? That's not hard to believe, because I do that to people too.
1: Yeah, you do. And I've been meaning to talk to you about that. This is kind of an intervention. Please, please stop.
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3: Farmers in southwestern Ontario are getting set for the new tariffs. The 25% counter tariffs are going to hit some U.S.-made farm equipment parts, which would add pressure to already thin margins. Farm machinery manufacturers and sellers throughout the southwestern portion of the province are bracing for those tariffs as the trade war with the United States continues. Canada's counter tariffs on U.S.-made farm equipment and parts could reach at least 25%, while recent U.S. tariffs are up to 50% on Canadian-made goods that are expected to rise costs for farmers and manufacturers on both sides of the border. That's already adding pressure to a system that's quite thin due to high fertilizer costs from the war overseas. And that's your Food and Ag Report. I'm Phil DeLand.
0: All right. Supper's ready. Here you go.
1: I think mine needs a little longer.
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0: Country 93. It's 6:52. Cloudy, showers and thunderstorms throughout the day. We had a crazy thunderstorm earlier this morning. High of 27, feeling like 35. It's 23 now.
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2: And, of course, if you're one of our exclusive invite-only people that gets into the big party, then, of course, you get to go and see Dean Brody and the Wrecklaws in concert at Sunday, November the 22nd at the Bayshore. Plus, I should mention this, I guess, if anybody's interested, you have a chance to win $5,000.
0: Yeah. Plus, I think we might have a party favor.
2: Yeah.
0: We might have, some kind of, like a pamphlet or something you can take.
2: Yeah, pamphlet, but, I mean, you can win $5,000.
0: Yeah.
2: Who needs money nowadays?
0: I don't know.
2: Yeah. $5,000. I want it.
0: You don't get it.
2: Okay.
0: So if you want to play with us, we are doing the Hometown Showdown, battling two people against each other for one victor will be supreme. That was from the Iron Chef. Did you ever watch
2: that? No, but
0: show?
2: That sounds very good.
0: Yeah.
2: Well done.
0: One cuisine will reign supreme, but it's not cuisine.
2: No.
0: Doesn't matter. So two contestants will be playing with us once again. 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
0: All right, today it's Wyarton versus Owen Sound.
2: Oh.
0: Mm-hmm.
2: Wow.
0: Representing Wyarton this morning is Angie. Hey, Angie.
14: Good morning.
0: Good morning. Are you ready to win?
14: Sure.
2: Okay. Can you imagine Rocky going into a big fight and they say, so you ready to win Rock? Sure.
14: Sure.
0: Yeah. Sure.
2: Whatever.
0: Whatever. Yeah. All right. Well, that's good. That's the kind of positive can-do attitude that we really appreciate around here.
2: Yeah.
0: You're battling against Stacy, who was our contender yesterday and almost made it. But
14: okay.
0: Then the last second. So, Stacy, how are you doing?
14: I'm all right. Thanks. How are you?
0: Good. You feel like you're going to do it today?
14: Oh, I hope so.
0: Okay. What is wrong with you guys?
2: Stacy, it's got to be, I'm going to do it.
14: Okay, I'm going to do it.
0: There you go. Thank you very much.
14: Not if I do it first.
2: Oh, okay, now that's smack talk.
0: Good thing you guys are separated now. We're going to separate you in different areas. Yeah. Okay, so basically we're going to give you a topic. You're going to go back and forth until you either can't think of anything or you repeat someone else's answer. As usual, we're going to start with caller number three. That's Angie. Sean will say your name before you can give your response. Are you guys ready?
14: Ready.
2: All right.
14: Ready.
2: Okay. Nice. Wow.
0: Okay. All right. Your topic is ice cream flavors. Flavors of ice cream. We're going to start with Angie. Go.
14: Maple bacon.
2: Stacy.
14: Rocky Road.
2: Angie.
14: Chocolate mint.
2: Stacy.
14: Chocolate.
2: Angie.
14: Vanilla.
0: Oh. Angie just jumped in there. Okay. Okay. Yeah.
14: Okay.
2: All right. Stacy.
14: Cotton candy.
2: Angie.
14: Tiger stripe.
2: Stacy.
14: Rolo.
2: Angie.
14: Chocolate chip.
2: Stacy.
14: Cookie dough.
2: Angie.
14: Peach vanilla.
0: Wait, sorry, what was that?
14: Peach vanilla.
0: Oh, peach vanilla. Oh, that's very specific. Yeah. Okay. I thought you said citronella, and I was like, that sounds gross.
2: Keep some mosquitoes away, so that's good.
0: All right, we're going to keep going.
2: Okay, Stacy.
14: Neapolitan.
2: Angie.
14: Oh, I was just going to say that. Strawberry.
2: Stacy, stop taking Angie's words. Okay, so now we're on to Stacy.
14: Black cherry.
2: Angie.
14: Raspberry.
2: Stacy.
14: Blueberry.
2: Angie.
14: Butterscotch ripple.
2: Stacy.
14: Just plain butterscotch.
0: We can allow that. Yeah,
2: okay, checking with the judges. Angie.
14: Salted caramel.
2: Stacy.
14: Heavenly Hash.
2: Angie.
14: Peanut butter.
2: Stacy.
14: Peanut butter cups.
0: No, Stacy. Unfortunately, we cannot do that. That was way too close. We'd let the one go by, but Stacy. Yeah. But anyway, thanks for trying. You know you could try again. I have faith in you. Third time's a charm. And Angie, congratulations. You're our big winner today.
14: Yay!
2: So you're going to the big 25th birthday bash. You have a chance to win $5,000. Another chance to qualify is coming up tomorrow at 7:10. Here comes Josh Stumpf on Country 93.

0: Country 93 with Josh Stumpf and Johnny Walker. Back to me. 7:23 with Sean and Julia. Soggy, cloudy, showers, thunderstorms.
1: Oh, you're going to say showery.
0: Yeah, well, it is in a way. High of 27, feeling like 35 with the Humidex. It is 23 right now. Happy
2: birthday! 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Happy 31st birthday to Cody Jones. Much love from Chelsea. 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
0: Okay, it's celebrity birthday time. I think you're going to get all three.
2: Oh, I hate when you do that. Okay.
0: Well, you do it to me and it's rude.
2: Yeah.
0: Okay, here we go. Yeah. This guy played Ted, Theodore Logan, in the Bill and Ted movies. He also is known as John Wick in the John Wick movies and Neo in The Matrix. He was also on Point Break. Do we need more movies?
2: No, I think I can probably come up with the answer.
0: Okay.
2: I would say Keanu Reeves.
0: No, that's incorrect.
2: Oh, it's not the other guy, is it?
0: No, it's not. It's Keanu Reeves.
2: Oh, okay,
0: he's 62.
2: Good. I was thinking it might be the other guy, and I don't know his name.
0: I don't know his name either. But what I was going to do was an audio clue. Go, whoa. So that's his best act.
2: Then I would have said Nick from Family Ties.
0: Wow, you're really dating yourself.
2: I know.
0: It would be more Joey from Blossom.
2: Oh, could be that too. Yeah, you're right. Yeah.
0: Anyway, either way, neither of those guys.
2: Bottom line is, I got it.
0: Yeah.
2: Okay.
0: Thankfully, you did. Let's go. This guy's played a character named Leroy Jethro Gibbs on a show called NCIS. And I feel like you watched that.
2: I've never seen it.
0: Really?
2: Yeah.
0: Oh.
2: But
0: you watched it.
2: There's only one guy I know for that show. Mary DuPont, Pam Dauber?
0: I don't know.
2: Oh, okay. Then I'm going to say Mark Harmon.
0: I like how you're like, what? Well, let me check in my Rolodex and see who's married to whom. I don't know.
2: I'm going to say Mark Harmon. That's the only name I know from that show. And it's somebody else.
0: It's Mark Harmon. He's 75.
2: Sweet. Okay.
0: Okay, final one.
2: Okay.
0: Get this one right. And you get a pony.
2: Oh.
0: I know.
2: Oh.
0: Okay, so it's all the marbles. Ready?
2: Okay.
0: She is a Mexican-American actress known in movies like Frida, Desperado, Wild Wild West, Dogma. She's been in a lot of movies.
2: No pony.
0: You don't know who it is?
2: I have no idea.
0: You're going to know who it is when I say who it is.
2: Okay, and that is?
0: You give up?
2: Yeah.
0: Salma Hayek. Salma Hayek is 60. Have you heard of her?
2: Yes.
0: Okay.
2: I've never seen her in anything, so...
0: But you know she's been in things. Anyway, it doesn't matter. You lose. No pony for you. That's Country 93 birthdays.
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4: Well, early this morning, Mother Nature put on an impressive light show, and they are calling for more of that today. There's still a chance of it. Squall watch in effect. Southeast at 15 knots, going to variable 10 early this morning, then to southwest this afternoon. But keep in mind that there's still a chance of scattered showers, fog patches, and still a risk of thunderstorms. In this high humidity, anything can happen. Just a reminder, too, here, 68 salmon and 148 trout entered on yesterday's fishing. I call the fishing conditions challenging, not slow, challenging. There is a new brown trout leader entered last night just before the weigh station closed. 8.15 pounds Barb Shank of Terra, her first day fishing off the harbor wall, and she lands that one. Congratulations to her. Tim Colburn was the top trout of the day yesterday at 18.50. The top salmon yesterday, 22.76. Trevor Lumley, and the overall leaders in salmon and trout and rainbow all stay the same. Gary Byers following the McDonald's on Sound Salmon Spectacular on Fish Finder Radio.
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9: It's 7:30. Good morning, I'm Claire McCormack. There's a new brown trout leader at the McDonald's Owen Sound Salmon Spectacular. Barb Shank of Terra leads the brown trout category with an 8.15-pound fish. You can find all of the leaders on the Fairmont Security Services leaderboard on our Bayshore Broadcasting News website. Cree Highlands Council will be discussing the Rotary Park Bridge replacement project at their meeting today. The Markdale Rotary Club is fully funding it and has worked to advance the project. The bridge collapsed under a heavy snow load during the winter of 2024-25. A regional bus service between Owen Sound and Wyerton is back. Matt Hermes has more.
10: Grey Transit Routes Monday to Friday bus returned to the road yesterday, offering three daily round trips between Wyerton and the scenic city. It runs along Highway 6 with stops in Shallow Lake and in Hepworth as well. The resumption of this Grey Transit Routes service comes as a regional transit study involving Bruce, Grey, Wellington, and Dufferin counties continues. County councils are expected to get more information sometime this fall on the work to examine a potential unified transit service. Matt Hermes reporting.
9: Canada's housing market appears to be moving in the right direction. The report from RBC Economics says home resales have been on a winning streak since April. Officials say inventory is leveling off and prices show signs of stabilizing. They say the recovery is expected to be more visible by next year, when sales could grow by 6.7%. Time now for a check on sports.
11: I'm RJ Broadhead. 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The Blue Jays managed only three hits and lost to Cleveland 6-1. Jays are now 2.5 games behind the Guardians for the final playoff spot with two games left in this series. Jays ace Dylan Cease gets the start tonight. The New Jersey Devils acquired Luke Evangelista from Nashville. Canadians Corey Connors and Nick Taylor were named to the international team for the President's Cup later this month. At the U.S. Open, number one seed Alexander Zverev survived a first-round scare and rallied to win in five sets. Gael Monfils won on his 40th birthday. Denis Shapovalov and Leyla Fernandez play their second-round matches today. Now, here's your local sports.
9: Thanks, RJ. The Owen Sound Attack continue their preseason with a face-off against the North Bay Battalion on Wednesday night at 7. 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
9: There were 68 salmon and 141 trout entered Tuesday at the McDonald's Owen Sound Salmon Spectacular. There's a new brown trout leader, Barb Shank of Terra, with an 8.15-pound fish. Leading salmon is still Sam Jensen of New Hamburg at 25.66 pounds. Top salmon on the day was Trevor Lumley's at 22.76 pounds. Thomas Moore of Owen Sound retains the leading trout and lake trout spot with a 24.06 pound fish. Top trout of the day was Tim Colborne of Owen Sound's 18.5 pound lake trout. And William Hanna of Collingwood remains the rainbow trout leader at 11.56 pounds.
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9: Showers and a risk of thunderstorms today. 40-kilometer wind gusts, a high of 27, feeling like 35 with the humidity. Still a risk of storms tonight, a low of 17. Cloudy Thursday, 24, feeling like 29. Right now it's 20 degrees in Tobermory, 21 in Walkerton, and it's 21 feeling like 29 in Meaford and Owen Sound. I'm Claire McCormack. 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

0: Country 93 with Kelsey Kulik and Cut 'Em Loose. It's 7:42. 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
1: All right, so let me tell you the story of Krista Edelman. She's a doctor in Virginia, and she recently had something happen to her in the night that's something new to think about while you're sleeping. I'll let her tell the story.
2: So this morning, I was asleep, and I had a dream that there was a little mouse trying to get into my mouth. And so I'm half asleep. I reach up to my mouth, again, still thinking this is a dream. And then I touch something that is kind of slimy and a little hairy and cool. And I immediately somehow knew it was a bat. This bat was legitimately trying to burrow between my lips into my mouth. It tried to get past my teeth. I have no idea. This is not normal. Never heard of anything like this. Never seen bats in my house. I grabbed this bat and threw it across the room, and I screamed.
0: Aww.
1: Okay, that's your takeaway? That's why you feel
0: aww,
1: bad for the bat?
0: She picked him up and threw him. He was just trying to cuddle.
1: Okay. Okay. We I don't know if you've realized, for the last few days, down at our front door here, at our one of our doors, outside the radio station, we have two bats.
0: Wait, we do? Yeah, I don't even look for them anymore because they put up all these lights to make the bats not hang out in our carport.
1: But they're hanging out in the corner. They've been there for a few mornings when I come in, and they look adorable.
0: Yeah.
1: They're on the wall where they belong.
0: Yeah.
1: Great.
0: Sure.
1: Trying to crawl into my mouth when I'm sleeping.
0: Right.
1: Not so adorable.
0: I mean, that's what she thinks the bat was trying to do. But it could have been just saying, hey, psst, psst, psst, I got to tell you a secret. And she wasn't paying attention, so it was just poking at her lips. She doesn't know exactly. She freaked out. There was, there was a bat on her face. She freaked out, and her response was to throw him across the room. And I will not stand for this kind of animal abuse.
1: All right. Let me just ask you.
0: Sure.
1: Just for fun.
0: Sure.
1: You're sleeping.
0: Yeah.
1: Then you realize there's a bat on your face.
0: Uh-huh.
1: Pecking away at your mouth.
0: It's pecking, so it has a beak.
1: It has a beak.
0: It's so, a bird. It's a bird bat.
1: Yeah.
0: Obviously.
1: So try to get into your mouth. You're going to be like, oh, excuse me, Mr. Bat. I don't think you can come in my mouth right now. So why don't I just gently take you off my face and escort you outside?
0: I would probably just be like, here, lie your head on this pillow. And then we'll go back to sleep. If it was a spider, forget it. All bets are off. That thing is gone. That thing is going to be yeeted across
1: several provinces. Well, as a person who I don't want to see insects,

0: and spiders being mistreated. So
1: that I is call not
0: you,
1: true.
0: I call you out on that.
1: I call you out on that because I've seen you squealing at a high-pitched voice when a centipede comes across your path. So
0: I don't know what you're talking about. This debate is over. We're done.
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3: Farmers in southwestern Ontario are getting set for the new tariffs. The 25% counter tariffs are going to hit some U.S.-made farm equipment parts, which would add pressure to already thin margins. Farm machinery manufacturers and sellers throughout the southwestern portion of the province are bracing for those tariffs as the trade war with the United States continues. Canada's counter tariffs on U.S.-made farm equipment and parts could reach at least 25%, while recent U.S. tariffs are up to 50% on Canadian-made goods that are expected to rise costs for farmers and manufacturers on both sides of the border. That's already adding pressure to a system that's quite thin due to high fertilizer costs from the war overseas. And that's your Food and Ag Report. I'm Phil DeLand.
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0: Yeah, they are amazing.
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Country 93 with the Brothers Osborne. It's 8:10. Normally, we would never do something like this at this time, but we're making an exception just this once because this person actually delivers mail, and they're out listening around this time. She delivers mail in Walkerton. So happy 67th birthday to Sylvia Weber in Walkerton. Your daughter Kristen and your granddaughters Maya and Jayla are sending you lots of love all the way from Atlanta, Georgia. That's not nearby. They love you, they miss you, and they hope you have an amazing birthday. Happy birthday, Sylvia, and enjoy your day out there delivering the mail, because that's what you're doing right now. It's 8:11, a chance to win passes for the Owen Sound Rib Fest, coming up next on Country 93.

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1: It's almost time for Owen Sound Rib Fest. Friday, September the 18th to Sunday, September 20th at the Bayshore. There's going to be barbecued smoked ribs, tender pulled pork. Just talking about this is making me hungry. Juicy smoked brisket, barbecue chicken. The list goes on and on. Kids Zone, face painting, marketplace, and also live music all weekend long.
0: Oh. What happened there? 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
1: That was the end.
0: That did not sound like you were ending there. Oh. Okay. We have a family pack of meal tickets and admission to give away. All we need you to do is play Hot or Not with us next. 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Caller number 3 will play with us next.
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0: It's 8:17. Nathan from Ayton is with us. Hey, Nathan.
11: Hi.
0: Hi. All right. We're going to play. I hope you know your hot sauce. Are you a hot sauce person? Do you like the spicy?
11: Oh, yeah.
0: Okay.
1: There you go. Got an edge there.
0: There you go. All right. We're going to play Hot or Not. We're going to give you two names of hot sauce. One is real. One is fake. Tell us which one is the real one. You ready?
11: All right. Yeah.
1: Okay. So we have spicy shark hot sauce or smoking smoky hot sauce.
11: I'll go with the first one.
1: The spicy shark?
11: Yeah.
0: Yeah! That's right.
1: There we go.
0: That's right.
1: Good job, Nathan. You're our winner. Hang on the phone. Another chance to win those Owen Sound Rib Fest passes coming up tomorrow at 8:10. Kenny Chesney now from Country 93.

It's 8:21. We got showers and thunderstorms today, and it's still going to be hot, though. High of 27, feeling like 35 with the Humidex. Starting off the day at 23, Country 93.

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1: It's time for Julia's Random Fact.
2: Around 8 to 10% of people grind their teeth at night. It's called sleep bruxism. Most people don't even know that they're doing it. I found out I do it. I do it because I went to the dentist and they said, all your bottom teeth are turning into one tooth. They've all just kind of merged into one. Which is really fun when they try to floss them.
3: Oh,
2: 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It's all one tooth now. I call it Chompy.
3: One tooth Julia will start calling you.
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3: And but you're in it.
2: Of course I am.
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0: It's Brooks and Dunn from today's Best Country, Country 93. It's 8:42.
1: I'm sure you've heard of Dyson. They make those vacuums with the little balls on the end that everyone thinks are super cool, and they cost $1 billion. And then they made a fan, and everybody
0: likes
1: the fan.
0: Yeah, that was weird. Didn't have any
1: blades
0: on it at all. Yeah.
1: And they made a hair styling tool that is also $1 million, but everyone says it's the best.
0: Right.
1: Well, now they made a toothbrush.
0: Uh-oh.
1: This toothbrush, I'm going to say right now, is $500.
0: Okay, I'm out.
1: Wait. Okay, it's Dyson, so obviously it costs $500. But here's the thing. This is for people who do not floss. You know who doesn't floss? This guy. I'm pointing at me.
0: Right.
1: I never floss because flossing is the worst. I will stand by that statement. I know you were a flosser because I was with you when you bought out the entire drugstore's supply of floss. And it sounds like I'm being facetious. I am not. He did that.
0: I bought like 12 packages of floss.
1: You did?
0: Yeah.
1: Like you cleaned them out?
0: Yeah.
1: Yeah, you did.
0: It was on sale.
1: It was on sale.
0: Yeah.
1: But.
0: Makes sense. It's all gone now because I use it a lot.
1: Okay, what else? Anyway, but. Either way, this special toothbrush is called the Dyson Camera Jet. It scans your mouth 28 times per second and fires tiny bursts of liquid into tight spaces where plaque can settle. But it's so small, subtle and imperceptible, it feels like you're just brushing your teeth normally, but it automatically flosses you with jets of mouthwash while you're brushing. And it uses AI to do it. So... That's what they're saying. They said the problem is they know people aren't flossing and they have to put it in part of their routine and it's a second thing you have to do. But now, all in one, baby.
0: For $500. I don't know if you realize, I didn't pay $500 for all the dental floss that I bought.
1: If you did and bought all that floss, then we'd say you definitely have a problem.
0: Yeah.
1: That's
0: true.
1: That was an excessive amount of floss. But yes, no, of course not. Obviously, you're paying for some of the convenience.
0: Right.
1: But they say this is like a whole new system, and they say you can replace the heads, so you don't have to replace the toothbrush all the time. You just have to replace the heads, which
0: nice.
1: Are probably $400.
0: Yeah, that's right.
1: But yeah, I guess it doesn't use a lot of water, and it just uses some mouthwash in there to clean and clean out your teeth.
0: It's a good idea. I really, and you know what? I, as much as I say I floss all the time, I do, but is it something I enjoy? No. And if I could get away from doing it and do something like that.
1: Oh, someone's taking a turn to the other side.
0: I would do that. However, $500, I can't justify that. I think if I came home with one of those and said to Vicky, look what I just bought for $500, she'd be like, take it back.
1: Would she? I don't know.
0: No, probably not.
1: She'd
0: be fine with it, but I should take that back.
1: You would say that to
0: yourself.
1: I'm
0: the cheap one. Yes,
1: yeah, you're the
0: right.
1: cheap one. She doesn't care. This is my problem with Dyson, though, because all their stuff seems super cool. Like their hair dryer was like this amazing hair dryer, the vacuum, and you want it. But I don't want to spend that much money
0: no.
1: on it. And that's the problem.
0: You hear?

0: Christmas is coming. Talk to Reese. That's my solution.
1: There you go.
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0: That's Cameron Whitcomb, Kingdom of Fear on Country 93. It's 8:50 with Sean and Julia, and it's a day. Cloudy.
1: Yeah.
0: Showers, really thunderstorms, crazy thunderstorms earlier this morning.
1: Yeah.
0: And it's going to be really hot, too. High of 27, feeling like 35. That's muggalicious, as the kids say.
1: Do they?
0: No kids say that.
1: That's exactly
0: it. Absolutely not.
1: Yeah.
0: And my kids like to remind me that they don't say any of the things I say. So I say it more often just to annoy them.
1: Well, that's good. Taking the high road.
0: That's what I do. Yep. It's 24 right now. That's what I wanted to get at. Yeah. Sean and Julia are wrapping up the show now. Here is all that we learned.
1: This morning we talked about an emoji that has become controversial that shouldn't be used, apparently. It's the thumbs up emoji. Mm-hmm. People are saying it's cold, dismissive, or passive aggressive. Julia came up with a great idea to replace that. Instead of giving the thumbs up emoji, just write understood.
0: No.
1: And then hit send.
0: I did not. That's what you do. It is the worst. That's 45 times worse than the thumb. Do not write the word understood. It sounds like you're a robot and an angry robot. Not just a robot, but like an irritated robot at the same time.
1: I am a robot.
0: Yeah, I know.
1: Oh.
0: But you should be trying to meld in with the rest of us and be human.
1: And be, okay, got it.
0: Understood? I will work. Is that understood?
1: I was about to say understood, but I stopped myself because I knew that wouldn't be good.
0: Right.
1: So I resisted.
0: You're learning.
1: Well done, Sean.
0: AI learning. we talked about signs that your dog really does love you, even if it seems like they don't. Like when they're chewing on your socks, on your disgusting, dirty, filthy socks, it's because they want your scent all up in their grill.
1: It's so cute. For the little puppy doing that. Come on, adorable.
0: What if it's like a big, like, bull mastiff doing it?
1: Not so cute.
0: Right.
1: Final thought, next.
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2: Showers and a risk of thunderstorms today. Breezy, a high of 27, feeling like 35 with the humidity. Still a chance of showers or a thunderstorm tonight, a low of 17. Mainly cloudy Thursday, a high of 24, feeling like 29 with the humidity.

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0: Country 93 with Sean and Julia in the morning in Old Dominion. And snap back. And hello, it's Rick Winger here. Man, it's muggy. That kind of humidity just feels like a thunderstorm waiting to happen. And indeed, it probably will by about the middle of the afternoon, it looks like. And maybe continuing into tonight as well. But then we're looking at a fair amount of sunshine as we approach the Labor Day long weekend and wrap up school vacation and all that kind of stuff. Okay, so coming up musically this hour, Ella Langley is on the way, as well as some Josh Ross, who is one of the leading contenders for the CCMA Awards coming up in late September in Saskatoon. And an hour from now, we celebrate the ladies. A Women of Country Wednesday is on the way.
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0: problem. That's Morgan Wallen from Country 93 playing today's best country and a part of the McDonald's Owen Sound Salmon Spectacular down at Georgian Shores Marina. We're, about midway through the Derby now, I guess. And today is Seniors Day this afternoon. The sing-along with Will Chalmers, who does Neil Diamond to a T, and bingo and prizes and all that kind of good stuff. Some real country music, they say, tonight with Kara Smith on stage. Beginning at 7 o'clock. Keep that in mind that the live entertainment begins at 7 under the tent. And after 5 o'clock, there is a cover charge if you're not registered to fish in the Derby. By the way, an afternoon fish fry happening tomorrow at the Salmon Spectacular. And, of course, Saturday night is the second big fish fry, giant fish fry, they call it, to kind of wrap up the Derby before the awards are handed out on Saturday. So if you still want to get in on the action and the weather is supposed to clear by sometime tomorrow, you can. Go to SydenhamSportsman.com or click the banner on our website, country93.ca.
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6: Showers and a risk of thunderstorms today. Breezy, a high of 27, feeling like 35 with the humidity. Still a chance of showers or a thunderstorm tonight, a low of 17. Mainly cloudy Thursday, a high of 24, feeling like 29 with the humidity.

0: home of Sean and Julia in the morning, Country 93, down by the river and Bobby Wills. Well, not the result the Blue Jays wanted last night in Cleveland. That 6-1 thumping they received dropped them 2.5 games back of the Guardians in the wild card race. That's the problem with playing the team that you're chasing for that last position. You can either make up big ground or lose big ground. So they can bring that gap back to 1.5 games if they can win tonight, which I fully believe they are going to do.
1: Snyder's Hidden Ham Auction presents another fantastic online auction. 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
4: Showers and a risk of thunderstorms today. Breezy, a high of 27, feeling like 35 with the humidity. Still a chance of showers or a thunderstorm tonight, a low of 17. Mainly cloudy Thursday, a high of 24, feeling like 29 with the humidity.

0: Keith Urban from Country 93 with today's best country. And with news, sports, and weather coming up at 12 noon. And then it's our Women of Country Wednesday. Today, celebrating an artist who is a second-generation country legend, the daughter of a country icon herself. 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

0: Country 93 with our Women of Country Wednesday. One of my favorite Lee Ann Womack tracks, A Little Past Little Rock. The 7-Year Ache from Roseanne Cash in there, too. And Dolly Parton with Here You Come Again. Dolly's estate is bringing Dolly Fest, the celebration of a lifetime, to Nashville and London next year. It's a music festival being held on 2 consecutive weekends. Dolly originally planned Dolly Fest as part of her 80th birthday celebration last year and was set to host and perform herself, but had to take a step back due to her health challenges. And her longtime manager says, as far as a traditional memorial goes, that is not something Dolly wanted. This is something that is authentic to her and that artists and fans around the world can participate in, while also giving everyone time to grieve and plan. Now, the details haven't been shared yet for Dolly Fest, like dates and ticket information or the lineup, but it should be forthcoming fairly soon. Hi, it's Rick here. And it's Lee Brice having a parking lot party in just a moment.
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11: Showers or thunderstorms this afternoon with a high of 27, feeling like 37. Tonight, rain or thunder showers ending in the evening, then mostly cloudy with a chance of more showers overnight, a low of 18. Tomorrow, clearing in the morning to mainly sunny sky. Thursday's high, 24. A sun and cloud mix, and 23 on Friday.

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0: 93 with Sean and Julia in the morning. And Jade Eagleston with Dean Brody. More drinking than fishing. That's not you at the Derby, is it? No, of course not. Coming up later in September, the International Plowing Match and Rural Expo. It is a big deal, the IPM, and it's happening in Walkerton this year. All kinds of educational displays, hundreds of vendors, and there's so much more going on, too. 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

0: Country 93 with today's Best Country and Aaron Goodvin. And coming up next hour, it's the guy who's going to be a part of the Sobel Beach Party Friday night to kick off the 3 days and nights of music and partying at Sobel Speedway. Tim Hicks is on the way next hour. So is Dean Brody, who, of course, is going to be coming to the Bayshore with the Reklaws on the Hometown Heroes Tour in late November, and we'll have more on that and how you can win your way into our private 25th birthday bash that same night. All coming up after 1 o'clock.
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8: Good afternoon. I'm at the McDonald's Owen Sound Salmon Spectacular, and they've still got lots going on. Over the next week, there will be $175,000 worth of prizes to give away, and you could be the next lucky winner. The daily draws continue tonight with kayak and youth bike giveaways. The weigh-in stations are open from 10 in the morning until 10 at night, so the leaderboard is constantly changing. If you stop by, make sure to see who's at the top, and you can also swing by and see their catch up close in the coolers across from our tent. There's different games and activities for you to check out every day, and there's a couple more special theme nights, and this afternoon is for the seniors. You can stop by for bingo, some delicious fish bits, and a sing-along with Will Chalmers. The last fish fry on Saturday was a hit, but don't worry if you missed it. There's two more tomorrow and Saturday. There's live entertainment every single night at the tent, and tonight you can see that 70s rock show. And of course, there's a big dance floor up front for you to show off all your moves. There's a $5 cover charge to get in between 5 and 9, but other than that, it's completely free. 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I'll be here at the McDonald's Owen Sound Salmon Spectacular until 3 this afternoon, and I hope to see you there.
9: Showers or thunderstorms this afternoon with a high of 27, feeling like 37. Tonight, rain or thunder showers ending in the evening. Then mostly cloudy with a chance of more showers overnight. A low of 18. Tomorrow, clearing in the morning to mainly sunny sky. Thursday's high 24. A sun and cloud mix and 23 on Friday.

0: of Sean and Julia in the morning, Country 93, carrying on with Kenny Chesney. Tim Hicks was in there too. And he's on stage Friday night along with headliner Chris Young, Jeff Caddo, Bradley Hale, and more at the Sauble Beach Party. 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
8: 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Tonight, you can see That 70s Rock Show, and of course, there's a big dance floor up front for you to show off all your moves. 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Keep an eye out on their Facebook pages for the special event days like fish fries and breakfast with Elvis. Our coverage is sponsored by Christine and Steve from your local McDonald's and your outstanding agents of RE/MAX Grey Bruce Realty. I'll be here until 3 this afternoon at the McDonald's Owen Sound Salmon Spectacular, and if you see me, stop by and say hi.

0: Country 93 with today's best country, John Morgan and Jason Aldean together, and friends like that. Your forecast coming up unsettled for today, clearing off by tomorrow, though, and we're looking at a pretty good forecast for the Labor Day long weekend ahead. Details coming up in just a bit. Now, have you been down to the Sphere in Vegas? That amazing, I guess it's a geodesic dome where they project things on the inside of the dome and the outside of the dome, too, that you can see from many miles, kilometers away down in Vegas. Anyway, it's been a year since the Sphere in Las Vegas started sharing their Wizard of Oz experience. And they call it an experience because you don't just watch the movie on the surface, the inside surface of the Sphere. But they're taking it up a couple of notches by adding apple scent. You know, when the apple trees throw their apples at Dorothy and her pals, garden fragrances, animatronic winged monkeys are coming to the Sphere, and fireworks are being added to the experience as well. Now, the last part might be a little too realistic, if you ask me. I mean, fireworks in an enclosed dome? I know they do it at the Rogers Center, but anyway. Oh, yeah, and those animatronic monkeys. No, thank you. The flying monkeys in the movie always scared me to death when I was a kid, and actually still do.
1: It's time for another Gary Byers Fish Finder Report from the Owen Sound Salmon Spectacular. 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
2: A quick check-in on the leaderboards right now here at Derby headquarters. The trout category, the top trout so far on today's fishing on that top five is just 11.98 pounds. Top salmon of the day so far today after the morning of fishing, 19.55 pounds. The brown trout category is being led now by an 8.15 pound brown caught by Barb Shank of Terra, caught off the West Harbor wall. I think on my Instagram feed I had it posted as 8.76. My bad, and I'm not smart enough to learn how to correct a misprint on Instagram. Anyway, 2025, on this date, by this date, we had 1,065 fish caught. On this same date this year, on 2026, 1,141 fish have been caught. So, yes, it seems like it's challenging conditions, but we are running ahead of last year. Gary Byers following the McDonald's Owen Sound Salmon Spectacular on Fish Finder Radio.
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5: Showers or thunderstorms this afternoon with a high of 27, feeling like 37. Tonight, rain or thunder shower is ending in the evening. Then mostly cloudy with a chance of more showers overnight. A low of 18. Tomorrow, clearing in the morning to mainly sunny sky. Thursday's high 24. A sun and cloud mix and 23 on Friday.

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2: 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Then at 7, it's entertainment from That 70s Rock Show. 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

0: The home of Sean and Julia in the morning, Country 93, Dallas Smith and Use Me. And Rick Minger here with Jake Owen in a moment or two, your forecast as well. And then into next hour, we go with the latest from Thelma and James. Also, Jordan Davis and some Morgan Wallen coming up after 2 o'clock, too. And something going on in Italy that sounds pretty common sense to me to help people keep from hurting and or killing themselves by having their noses in their phones. We'll tell you more about it coming up after 2.
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8: Showers or thunderstorms this afternoon with a high of 27, feeling like 37. Tonight, rain or thunder showers ending in the evening, then mostly cloudy with a chance of more showers overnight, a low of 18. Tomorrow, clearing in the morning to mainly sunny sky. Thursday's high 24, a sun and cloud mix, and 23 on Friday.

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1: American Kids and Kenny Chesney from Country 93 with today's Best Country. 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
8: If you want to escape the crummy weather, come on down to the Big Ten at the McDonald's Owen Sound Salmon Spectacular. There's live performances here every day, and today is Seniors Afternoon with quite the lineup for you. You can stop by to play bingo, grab some free fish bits, and sing along with Will Chalmers. I have to say, it's a little hard not to sing along with him right now. It's only a $5 cover charge for ages 16 and up to get in between 5 and 9 at night, and other than that, it's completely free to attend. All ages are welcome at the 10 all the time, so you can bring the whole family. You can stop by and see who's at the top of the leaderboard right now and their catch up close in the coolers right next to our tent. There's a couple special event days coming up for you to keep an eye out for, too. There's two more big fish fries tomorrow and Saturday, a breakfast with Elvis, and much more. Their afternoon fish fry tickets are only $18 a person. Friday afternoon, there will be all sorts of reptiles here for you to check out, and then it's Kids Evening with Dickie Bird. Our coverage is sponsored by Christine and Steve from your local McDonald's and your outstanding agents of REMAX Gray Bruce Realty. I'll be at the McDonald's Owen Sound Salmon Spectacular until 3 this afternoon, but keep an eye out for us here over the next week.

0: getting tipsy with Shaboozy on Country 93 with Sean and Julia in the morning. And your forecast coming up, Lainey Wilson and John Mayer's new one, too. So this makes a whole lot of sense if you ask me. A motion in Italy to outlaw texting in crosswalks. Starting in October, the government there proposing fines of around $90 if you're caught looking at your phone while using a crosswalk. So it's not just texting, by the way. The measure will not apply to pedestrians using earphones and hands-free devices. So phone calls or listening to music are fine. But holding your phone up to your ear would also be considered distracted walking, I guess, right? Now, I'm presuming there'd be an exception for people calling emergency services, although why you have to do that while you're crossing in a crosswalk, I'm not sure. But anyway, the goal, obviously, is to keep people's heads up and aware of their surroundings for everyone's safety, which makes a whole lot of sense.
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7: Showers or thunderstorms this afternoon with a high of 27, feeling like 37. Tonight, rain or thunder showers ending in the evening, then mostly cloudy with a chance of more showers overnight, a low of 18. Tomorrow, clearing in the morning to mainly sunny sky. Thursday's high 24, a sun and cloud mix, and 23 on Friday.

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0: Country's best country. Tim Hicks going somewhere. And we get our first look at the new look, Owen Sound Attack. First home exhibition game of the season, of the preseason, coming up tonight at 7 o'clock with North Bay coming to town. And it's actually the first of three home games in a row during the preseason for the Attack. The next one is Saturday afternoon at 2 o'clock with the Barry Colts in town to take on the Attack. Tickets at the Attack box office. And as well, they've got single game regular season tickets on sale too. And all those also available at attackhockey.com.
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0: Country 93 with Sean and Julia in the morning and Thelma and James in their latest called Alternate Endings. And it's the beginning for Dusty Hill coming up after 3 o'clock. The Recklaws and Dean Brody on the way. Zach Brown Band with Alan Jackson with a classic and some Jelly Roll, too. You have a great afternoon with him. And take care, stay safe, and be kind.
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5: Good afternoon. I'm at the McDonald's Owen Sound Salmon Spectacular, and they've still got lots going on. Over the next week, there will be $175,000 worth of prizes to give away, and you could be the next lucky winner. There are daily draws that continue tonight with kayak and youth bike giveaways, and the weigh-in stations are open from 10 in the morning until 10 at night, so the leaderboard is constantly changing. If you stop by, make sure to see who's at the top, and you can also swing by and see their catch up close in the coolers across from our tent. There's different games and activities for you to check out every day, and there's still a couple more themed nights, and this afternoon is for the seniors. You can stop by for bingo, some delicious free fish bits, and the sing-along with Will Chalmers. The last fish fry on Saturday was a hit, but don't worry if you missed it. There's two more tomorrow and Saturday. There's live entertainment every single night, and tonight at the tent, you can see That 70s Rock Show. And of course, there's a big dance floor for you to show off all your moves. It's a $5 cover charge to get in between 5 and 9 at night, but other than that, it's completely free. 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I'll be here at the McDonald's Owen Sound Salmon Spectacular until 3, but the festivities go until 10 tonight.
6: Showers or thunderstorms this afternoon with a high of 27, feeling like 37. Tonight, rain or thunder showers ending in the evening, then mostly cloudy with a chance of more showers overnight, a low of 18. Tomorrow, clearing in the morning to mainly sunny sky. Thursday's high, 24. A sun and cloud mix and 23 on Friday.

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0: Taylor Swift on today's Best Country, Country 93. We got a story about Taylor Swift in our entertainment news a little bit later on in the show. Hello. You're with Dusty. Hope you're having a good one. Very sticky. Yeah, it's like New Orleans humidity there. Gulf of Mexico humidity, I'm talking. Yeah, try and stay cool. Yes, forecast coming up. Lots of great music on the way. The McDonald's Old Sound Salmon's Spectacular rolls on. Later on, we're going to check in with the Fish Finder. Today, underneath the big tent, they've got great entertainment with Will Chalmers. He's on stage right now. And tonight, it's Kara Smith with Real Country Music. That's what it says right here. Real Country Music. Rick Ringer is down there today. You'll be able to run into him. So if you see Mr. Ringer, make sure you swing by and say hello.
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0: Shaboozy on today's Best Country, Country 93. Hope you're having a great day. You're with Dusty. Forecast on the way. Time for what happened this date in history. 2nd of September. Today is VJ Day. Now, there's actually three VJ days. Why? Well, because in August 14th, it was announced in North America that Japan had surrendered. The next day, because of time differences, Japan actually broadcast the surrender announcement. And so they celebrate the official VJ Day in the United Kingdom and several other nations on the 15th of August. But today was the formal surrender. The document was signed aboard the USS Missouri in Tokyo Bay. This date, VJ Day, victory over Japan. 31 years ago, 1995. The Rock and Roll Hall of Fame opened up. They had a big concert. James Brown was there, Johnny Cash, Bob Dylan, Aretha Franklin, and more. And it was this date, 1990. I remember watching this on television at the cottage. Toronto Blue Jays pitcher Dave Steeb threw the first and only no-hitter in franchise history, defeating the Cleveland Indians 3-0.
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6: Showers or thunderstorms this afternoon with a high of 27, feeling like 37. Tonight, rain or thunder showers ending in the evening. Then mostly cloudy with a chance of more showers overnight. A low of 18. Tomorrow, clearing in the morning to mainly sunny sky. Thursday's high 24. A sun and cloud mix and 23 on Friday.

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0: Jelly Roll on today's Best Country, Country 93. I'm Dusty Hill. Coming up this weekend, several communities have fireworks. The Saugeen Shores Chamber of Commerce Labor Day Port Elgin Fireworks will take place Sunday, September 6th. Starting at 3 o'clock, and then at dusk, there's going to be fireworks. There's lots of fun for the whole family, though. There's face painting and balloon making and bands at Emmett McGrath Pavilion. That's 100 Harbor Street. The Greg Ritchie Band's going to be there, too. Saugeen Shores Rotary Barbecue, they're going to be set up. Also, Sweet Seasons with their delicious ice cream. If you'd like to find out more about the Labor Day celebrations and fireworks in Saugeen Shores, go to SaugeenShoresChamber.ca. 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
6: Showers or thunderstorms this afternoon with a high of 27, feeling like 37. Tonight, rain or thunder showers ending in the evening. Then mostly cloudy with a chance of more showers overnight. A low of 18. Tomorrow, clearing in the morning to mainly sunny sky. Thursday's high 24. A sun and cloud mix and 23 on Friday.

0: Russell Dickerson on today's Best Country. Country 93, I'm Dusty Hill. I was talking about Labor Day celebrations in Port Elgin. The Grey Bruce Labor Council and Unifor are hosting their annual Labor Day celebration parade. It's on Monday. Starts at 11 a.m., goes right down Goderich Street, and then afterwards at the Unifor building, the Unifor Family Education Center, they're going to have a family fun a day with great stuff for the kids and some food and pipe bands and classic cars will be in the parade. And yeah, that's all starting at 11 o'clock. Also this weekend, some fairs on this weekend. Durham, Mildmay, Desborough, Kincardine, and Meaford having their fall fairs this weekend.
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0: High Valley on Country 93. I'm Dusty Hill. 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

0: Kelsey Kulik on today's Best Country, Country 93. I'm Dusty Hill. Let's take a look at celebrity birthdays for today, 2nd of September. Mexican actress Salma Hayek has a birthday today. Desperado from Dusk Till Dawn, Wild Wild West, Frida. She's also a voice in the Puss in Boots movies. She is 60. She does not look 60, but she's 60. Lennox Lewis grew up in Kitchener, but born in England. Boxing Hall of Famer, former heavyweight champ. 61 today, Keanu Reeves, another Canadian boy. John Wick, Neo in The Matrix, and Ted in the Bill and Ted movies. 62 today. Eric Dickerson, running back, member of the Football Hall of Fame. 66. Tennis Hall of Famer, Jimmy Connors, has a birthday today. He was intense when he played. 74. Actor Mark Harmon, most recently Leroy Jethro Gibbs on NCIS. He recently retired from that a couple years ago now. 75 today. Terry Bradshaw, quarterback of the Pittsburgh Steelers, football analyst, football Hall of Famer. 78 today. And a legendary coach, Glenn Sather, currently an executive with the New York Rangers, but probably best known, of course, as the coach of the Edmonton Oilers. 4 Stanley Cups with Gretzky. And Messier, and Paul Coffey, and what a team. And Glenn Sather is 83 today.
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5: Showers or thunderstorms, possibly severe thunderstorms ending late this evening. Then cloudy overnight with a chance of more rain, a low of 18. Tomorrow, clearing in the morning to mainly sunny sky, a high of 24. And a mix of sun and cloud on Friday and 23.

0: and Julia in the morning and today's best country all day. Country 93, Hardy there, Dusty Hill here. It's time for the top five things I bet you didn't know. Oh, you can amaze your friends with totally useless information. Like this, an actor named Barry Fitzgerald is the only person who's ever been nominated at the Oscars for Best Actor and Best Supporting Actor for the same role in the same movie. Somehow they nominated him for both for the movie Going My Way in 1944. That's a classic movie. He did win Best Supporting Actor. Number four, if you have Borborygmus is the scientific word for your stomach rumbling. And now you know. Number three, according to one estimate, every time you hit the space bar on your keyboard, an average of about 600,000 other people around the world do too, which is kind of amazing when you think about it. Number two, the deepest hole humans have ever dug. It's only about 7.6 miles deep. That's kind of deep, but the radius of the Earth is 3,959 miles, so we're not getting near China anytime soon. And finally, number one thing I bet you didn't know. If you happen to be one of these people that insist on everything being correct, I got one for you. Everything you see actually happened in the past. Since it takes about 100 milliseconds for visual information to be processed in your brain. So actually, everything you see is in the past.
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0: Jason Aldean on today's Best Country, Country 93, down at the Big Tent by the harbor. McDonald's Owen Sound Salmon Spectacular rolls on. Some great entertainment this afternoon. Will Chalmers with a sing-along. Tonight is Kara Smith with real country music. And tomorrow is going to be busy. There's a fish fry in the afternoon from 1 till 6, and Daryl Sittler's going to be there doing autographs. He's also going to let you check out his own beer. He's got his own beer brand. And that 70s rock show will be on stage starting at 7 o'clock tomorrow. This is all underneath the Big Tent. SydenhamSportsman.com is the website. If you'd like to find out about what's going on, we got the Fish Finder coming up next hour.
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2: At 4:54 p.m. Eastern Daylight Time Wednesday, Environment Canada has updated a severe thunderstorm warning for southwestern Ontario. Extra care and attention should be exercised. The following localities are included in the warning: London, Middlesex, Waterloo, Wellington, Sarnia, Lambton, Oxford, Brant, Huron, and Perth. Environment Canada meteorologists are tracking very dangerous thunderstorms capable of producing one or more of the following: destructive winds or baseball size or greater hail. Take cover immediately if threatening weather approaches. Intense lightning is likely, and tornadoes are possible with any thunderstorm that develops.
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5: 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Tonight you can see the Bell Bottoms, and they are absolutely fantastic. They are a Canadian neo-traditional country trio that will leave you feeling hotter than blue blazes. 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All ages are welcome, and it's plenty accessible with a lot of seating available. The show just started at 4:30 and will go on until 6:30 tonight. These events have been going on almost every Wednesday through the summer, and there's only three more after this. I'm also giving away our color-changing cups, water bottles, stickers, and free fry coupons. You've still got plenty of time to stop by Midweek Music at the Harmony Center in Owen Sound, and I hope to see you there.

0: James Barker Band on Country 93. I'm Dusty Hill. I've got reports that it's quite busy traffic-wise out there. Could it be some people taking off early for the long weekend? No. Just drive carefully. We've got your forecast coming up shortly. We're going to take a look at gas prices as well. Also, entertainment news. We got stories about a former Dallas Cowboys quarterback, about a former star of the movie Footloose, and Taylor Swift. Actually, not Taylor Swift, but her dog. Making news. We'll tell you more about that in a few minutes.
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5: At 5:15 p.m. Eastern Daylight Time Wednesday, Environment Canada has updated a severe thunderstorm warning for southwestern and the Golden Horseshoe area, Ontario. Extra care and attention should be exercised. The following localities are included in the warning: London, Middlesex, the City of Hamilton, Waterloo, Wellington, Simcoe, Delhi, Norfolk, Dunville, Caledonia, Haldimand, Oxford, Brant, Huron, Perth, Halton, and Peel. Environment Canada meteorologists are tracking very dangerous thunderstorms capable of producing one or more of the following: destructive winds or baseball size or greater hail. Take cover immediately if threatening weather approaches. Intense lightning is likely and tornadoes are possible with any thunderstorm that develops.
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7: 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They are a Canadian neo-traditional country trio, and it will leave you feeling hotter than blue blazes. Their harmonies accompany by an authentic Americana-inspired backing band creates an incredible show, with each performance bringing you deeper into the heart of Nashville. These events have been going on almost every Wednesday through the summer, and there's only three more after this. Typically, it is an outdoor event, and it's by donation to attend. All ages are welcome, and there is plenty of accessible seating available here. The show is officially started at 4:30 and will go on until 6:30 tonight. You've got plenty of time to stop by Midweek Music at the Harmony Center in Owen Sound, and I hope to see you there.

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0: At 5:27 p.m. Eastern Daylight Time Wednesday, Environment Canada has updated a severe thunderstorm warning for southwestern and the Golden Horseshoe area, Ontario. Extra care and attention should be exercised. The following localities are included in the warning: the City of Hamilton, Waterloo, Wellington, Niagara, the City of Toronto, Dunville, Caledonia, Haldimand, Oxford, Brant, Huron, Perth, Halton, and Peel. Environment Canada meteorologists are tracking very dangerous thunderstorms capable of producing one or more of the following: destructive winds or baseball size or greater hail. Take cover immediately if threatening weather approaches. Intense lightning is likely, and tornadoes are possible with any thunderstorm that develops.
1: And teamed up with the governor of New York recently to announce that bars and restaurants in that state no longer need a special license if they allow dancing. Kevin probably did a couple of steps himself. Number three, Lisa Kudrow says she won't sing Smelly Cat for Friends fans, so don't ask her. Meanwhile, a three-part documentary on Matthew Perry is going to hit Netflix October 27th. Number two, University of Tennessee's football team is going to honor Dolly Parton all season by wearing a special orange butterfly helmet sticker. And the coach called her the Queen of East Tennessee. Can't really argue with that. And finally, Taylor Swift and Travis Kelce's dog, Wendy, made her modeling debut, appearing in photos with Travis in Tommy Hilfiger's Fall 2026 ad campaign. By the way, Wendy is a fluffy white Samoyed. And now you know.
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3: As we look at the leaderboards right now at Derby headquarters, to get to the top five in trout on today's fishing so far, number five is 10.87 pounds. In the salmon category, 10th place is just 14.07 pounds. So both very beatable weights. And yes, it's been tough fishing out there. I call it challenging or slow, whatever you want to call it, but we are running ahead of last year's fish catch at this same point on the week. Overall, leaders have remained the same. They are calling for westerly winds and light breezes, too. They still have left a squall watch in effect, though. Scattered showers and a chance of a thunderstorm. Also, fog patches overnight. So if you run into fog, it always helps to know if your GPS is working and you know how to work your GPS. Make sure you're keeping an eye on the sky before you go on the water. Gary Byers following the McDonald's Owen Sound Salmon Spectacular on Fish Finder Radio.
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9: Showers or thunderstorms, possibly severe thunderstorms ending late this evening. Then cloudy overnight with a chance of more rain, a low of 18. Tomorrow, clearing in the morning to mainly sunny sky, a high of 24. And a mix of sun and cloud on Friday and 23.

0: and Post Malone on Country 93. Well, we're going to have a big party, the 25th birthday bash for Country 93. 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The only way you can attend if is you win yourself some tickets. 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Dean Brody and the Reculos, Sunday, November 22nd. 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Sean and Julia will take two callers who go head-to-head in a battle of quick thinking. 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Yes. 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

0: 93, time for me to hit the trail. Gotta go. News coming up. Casey Clark in after 6 o'clock. Lots of great music, of course. Great entertainment underneath the big tent down by the harbor. The McDonald's Own Sound Salmon Spectacular rolls on, yeah. I'll leave you with your thought for the day. More of an observation, really. You know, when I was a younger man, I was in really good shape. I got seven or eight hours of sleep every night. My nutrition was really good. I got some exercise every day. My body fat percentage was really low. My mental health was in check. Zero alcohol intake and zero debt. That's right. I peaked when I was 8 years old.
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0: 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That's how you get a hold of us. The good stuff, great feeling story. A fantastic way how at this one high school that how seniors, instead of doing the hazing or the frosting or froshing.
4: Can't do that anymore.
0: No,
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0: Is how they welcome the new batch of students into the school.
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0: Very, very sweet. Also, our buddy Jake, who listens to the show, he contacted us, has a question about his girlfriend of 6 months and the request to track him.
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1: Oh, absolutely.
0: A priceless memory for parents. And a pretty sweet way to begin high school, when you think about it.
1: And I think that's so great that, you know, the hazing, has completely changed to something so wholesome and so good.
0: I love that. Kiss your mom goodbye.
1: Yeah, come on.
0: Oh, it's so much fun. Well, listen, if you have some good stuff, let's celebrate it. 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
12: Showers or thunderstorms, possibly severe thunderstorms ending late this evening. Then cloudy overnight with a chance of more rain, a low of 18. Tomorrow, clearing in the morning to mainly sunny sky, a high of 24. And a mix of sun and cloud on Friday and 23.

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1: If you just popped in, our buddy Jake, who listens to the show, he contacted us. He has not a new girlfriend. They've been dating for about 6 months, but something did pop up.
2: Yeah, so he has a habit of losing his phone.
1: I get that.
2: Yeah, and he totally says, like, it's true. That's 100% an issue. But to combat that problem, the girlfriend's like, you know what? We should start sharing each other's location. Mm-hmm, mm-hmm. Specifically for the reason that, hey, I have to end up trying to find your phone all the time, right? And Jake is saying, you know what? I just feel like it's actually kind of a way for her to always know where I am, and that seems a little bit intrusive. Is this a bad sign?
1: And I think these guys are a little on the younger side in the sense that I think they're under 30.
2: Oh, 27.
1: 27? Yeah. Okay. You know, this is weird because my kids, they know where all of their friends are at all times.
2: Yeah.
1: Right? So when I say it's a younger person thing, I mean really young, like teens. And I think, yeah, once you get into your 30s, I do feel like, well, you tell me, because you're almost out of your 30s, actually.
2: Hey.
1: it is a little weird, right?
2: Yeah, I just think it's a different way of thinking. Even when we were surprising my sister for her birthday this past weekend, I was talking to a younger friend of mine, and I was saying, hey, yeah, I'm going to show up at her house. She's not going to know it. And this friend of mine was like, well, doesn't she track you? Like,
1: right,
2: as if it's just commonplace.
1: Yeah.
2: I think some people are very comfortable with the idea of people knowing where they are at all times, and not all of us are on that same page.
1: Hannah, is this weird or is it just us?
3: I don't know. I feel like if he loses his phone all the time, it's a way to help him out so that he doesn't lose it anymore.
2: Yeah.
3: But 6 months is a little premature, but you can always turn it off, too.
1: That's true. You imagine?
2: That's a red flag.
1: That's probably
3: that
1: a red flag.
2: It's
1: like, did you turn off your location? I'm like, I don't know. Did I? Yeah. Where were you? It was just over there.
2: Yeah.
3: Especially because you get the text when they turn it off.
1: Oh, do you?
3: You get like,
1: I didn't know that. Oh, wow. Okay, this is good. We're having this conversation.
2: Yeah, good to know.
1: I have no idea.
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0: But he, there's a part of him that's like, it seems a bit intrusive that she seems to want to know where I am at all times.
1: Does it weird you out more that your partner wants to track you versus maybe your sister? Or a family member?
0: Yeah.
1: Is it either weirder or not so weird?
0: I think it's all the same, really. And I think for some of us, it is just hard to wrap our head around the fact that it's just kind of the way that things are sometimes.
1: Do you track Tyler?
0: I don't track anybody.
1: You don't track anyone?
0: No. I just log. If I lose my phone, I just log in to find my iPhone. But
1: okay, yeah, right.
0: But I'm not constantly update. Like, where's Tyler going to be? Casey, you tell
1: me
0: that
1: right
0: now. Well,
1: I know. He's in somebody's basement playing Goth the Dark 2.0.
0: That's exactly it.
1: I know.
0: Or he's at the gym.
1: Yeah.
0: Or he's working from home.
1: Yeah.
0: Like,
1: yeah.
0: I would be bored out of my mind tracking
1: him. His circle radius isn't. There's not a zigzaggy pattern at all.
0: No.
1: Yeah.
0: I don't need to stay updated with that.
1: No, he's not. But, you know, you know he's safe.
0: I do. That's true. And that's comforting.
1: Isn't it? Grant, what do you think about this?
2: That does sound a bit controlling, doesn't it?
0: Ooh, controlling's an interesting word for it. Yeah, I could see where you're getting that from.
1: It's controlling until he really needs to find his phone.
0: Yeah.
1: Isn't it?
2: Well, yes. I mean, sometimes, especially when you get a little older like me, you need some help with finding things on occasion.
1: This is just it. Like, could you put that on my car keys as well? And my wallet and my phone. You know what I mean?
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0: It's 1-800-990-2448. Good to have you along. Another round, a quick draw for Casey's cash up for grabs. We have a whopping $30.
4: That's a lot. That has gone up.
0: It's gone up.
4: Yeah. Wow. Good for you.
0: We're going to play with Mary, if Mary can win $30. And by the way, that's $30 from the Casey Clark Show bank account.
4: It sure is.
0: Okay. So she'll bleed it dry, actually. Also, when was the first time you noticed your kids critiquing your driving? Or turn that around, the first time you critiqued your parents' driving.
4: And that's what kids are good for, yeah. Right? They are brutally honest, and sometimes it comes at the worst times.
0: Yeah, good little helpers. Okay, so that's coming up.
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0: today's best country, Country 93. All right, let's play another round. A quick draw for Casey's cash up for grabs is $30.
1: Man, $30, that's a pretty good chunk of change.
0: And may we remind you that this is $30 from the Casey Clark Show bank account, which is, by the way, getting really low. The balance is super low.
1: Why is it so low?
0: There's no money in it.
1: Oh, because you've been gone.
0: I've been gone.
1: Yeah. We need to work your way up.
0: Okay, so we're going to play with our friend Mary.
1: Okay, quick draw, Casey versus Mary. Question one, what's something you'd see on a basketball court?
2: That's a net.
1: Oh, hang on.
2: Oh.
1: No,
0: she's
1: all good.
0: Cheating already.
1: What's something you'd see on a basketball court that starts with the letter L?
0: Losers.
1: Wow, that's a good one.
0: Lines is also good.
1: Yeah. Mary. Yeah. Casey just beat you to the punch there.
2: I know.
1: Question two. Name something you'd bring to a show and tell that starts with the letter R.
0: Rulers.
2: Roses.
0: Reptile.
2: I believe
1: Mary won too.
0: What?
1: I'd rather stare at someone's roses than... Why would you bring rulers to a show and tell?
0: Because they're awesome.
1: Are they?
0: Measure stuff. Okay, fine.
1: Okay, so it is a tie game. Tie game here. Quick draw for Casey's cash. What's something you could bring to a backyard barbecue that starts with the letter G?
0: Germs.
2: Gum.
1: You know what? Casey, you got it. Germs, for sure.
0: Yeah, that's why I don't go to those backyard barbecues, kidding. Mary. No.
1: Okay, question four. Casey's up 2-1. What's something you'd find in the trunk of a car that starts with the letter H?
0: Handlebars.
2: Cat.
1: Ooh. No. Casey, you got it. You got it. Yeah.
2: We gotta be fair.
1: Yeah, sure. Last question here. Quick draw. Name an occupation that starts with the letter J.
0: Juggler.
2: Janitor.
0: Mary, what'd you say?
2: I said janitor.
1: Janitor.
0: Oh,
1: that's
0: janitor's
1: way better.
0: Yeah, it's fine.
1: Mary's.
0: Fine.
1: Yeah. Okay. Ooh, what a close game.
0: 3-2, yeah, Mary.
2: I didn't win, did I?
0: No, you didn't. So you're going to have to listen to this.
3: The champ is here.
0: Uh-huh. Sorry about that.
3: The champ is here.
0: I don't like that any more than you do, to tell you the truth, but...
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7: Showers or thunderstorms, possibly severe thunderstorms ending late this evening, then cloudy overnight with a chance of more rain, a low of 18. Tomorrow, clearing in the morning to mainly sunny sky, a high of 24, and a mix of sun and cloud on Friday and 23.

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0: Sean and Julia in the morning, and today's best country throughout the day, Country 93. If you just jumped in, we're talking about when your children started critiquing your driving and or when you started critiquing your parents' driving.
1: Ooh, I do remember we went on a really long road trip when I was a kid. We drove all the way to Disneyland.
0: Okay, so put this in perspective. Sasha grew up in northern Alberta.
1: Yes.
0: Grand Prairie. From Grand Prairie, Alberta to... what is that? Sacramento?
1: Yeah, we did eventually go all the way down to San Diego, which is almost in Mexico.
0: Mm-hmm.
1: So, yeah, from northern Canada almost.
0: And you had to drive back.
1: Yeah, we sure did.
0: All right.
1: So my sister and I had lots of opportunity to critique my dad. I remember my dad getting upset because my dad does this thing, and I see why it's helpful, mm-hmm. where he loves to read every single sign. And if he sees something that passes by, but he doesn't get like a good enough look at it, he'll like cock his head like all the way back to really look at it. And I remember being very young and being like, Dad, keep, because you know from a young age, you got to keep your eyes on the road,
0: right?
1: So I would be like, Dad, you keep turning away. And he did explain, like, it's a way to, you know, keep yourself attentive, right? Because you're watching things going
0: awake.
1: Yes. No. And I do understand what he's saying, but sometimes it would be so scary because he would literally, like, his head would do a 180.
0: Oh,
1: and I'm like,
0: funny.
1: Dad, you got to keep your eyes on the road.
0: Funny. Hannah, when did you start critiquing your parents' driving?
2: When I started to get my license.
0: Yeah, that's when it starts.
1: Oh, and then you realize, were your parents helping you learn how to drive too?
2: Yeah, I wouldn't even drive with my mom anymore. I was only my dad.
0: That's so funny. Same with my kids.
2: Yeah.
0: They hate driving with their mom.
1: Oh, no.
0: Oh, my gosh. Yeah.
1: Why was that, Hannah?
2: I don't know. She's not a bad driver. I think just the way that she was doing things and the way that she was teaching, we were just butting heads. And I was like, I'm not driving with you anymore. I'm only driving with dad. And she was like, good. I don't want to teach you anymore.
1: Good.
0: Well, now, were you driving or was she driving?
2: I was driving.
0: It was
2: when I had my learners.
0: Yeah. Yeah. So that's what it is.
1: Yeah.
0: It's the helpful tips. You got a helpful little helper over on the right hand side. And yeah. When I tell my kids that, I'm like, see? Huh?
1: Yeah.
0: Not so fun anymore, is it?
1: I think it's the sudden gasps, too. My mom was really bad for that. Just like
0: all
1: nothing would be
0: are.
1: Happening. And
0: all
1: it'd just be like,
0: all moms are.
1: Grabbing onto the handle.
2: Totally.
0: Yeah. Sometimes I got to tell my wife, I'm going to blindfold you on long trips. I'm going to make it seem like I kidnapped you.
1: Mm-hmm.
0: Because you just have these gasps and screams that come out of nowhere that scare the crap out of me. So, yeah, I get it.
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0: since they were out of the womb.
1: Yeah.
2: Isn't
1: very
2: it,
1: early on, I would say.
2: Isn't it funny when they first realize what a speedometer is, and yeah. they went, okay, well, that speedometer doesn't match the sign on the side of the road, Dad. So,
1: telling me to slow down before stop signs and that there's a red light coming and
2: Oh yeah. You're funny little helpers, hey?
1: Yeah, amazing.
2: Aren't
0: That's
2: they
0: so
2: great?
0: Cute.
2: Oh yeah, gosh, I love it. I absolutely love it. It's so much fun to have them back there and telling you what to do.
1: I don't know what I did without them. Really.
0: I know. How'd you get your license?
2: Yeah. How did you ever park that car? Oh, how did you get out of the driveway? Come on. Oh.
3: 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Here's Jackie.
4: 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How is it Wednesday already? This week goes by so fast every year. Tonight is also going to fly by with the fantastic Kara Smith on the stage until 9:30. She has played with some of the greats like Jason McCoy and the Roadhammers. It has been a few years since she's been here, and we are so lucky to have her back. Her music is perfect for tonight. She's playing all the upbeat and dance-friendly country tunes. While you're here, be sure to say hi to the volunteers from AM Group Exteriors and Shark Trolling Products, who are behind the counter. It's going to be a great night. Chat soon.
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Tomorrow, clearing in the morning to mainly sunny sky, a high of 24, and a mix of sun and cloud on Friday and 23.